Romans chapter 8 and verse 18 says, "For I reckon that the sufferings of this present time are not worthy to be compared with the glory which shall be revealed."

trying to worship. Lift up your voice. Come on, speak to me. Oh, you came to meet divinity tonight. Humanity came to meet divinity tonight. 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

0: 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This is the 6 a.m. news on 3FM 92.7. This news is coming to you from our studios at Adisawe Kanda. 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Coming up this morning. Striking teacher unions to consider fresh government proposals today.
1: I expect that 52,000 of the 80,000 should be validated. So the Controller Accountant General and the GES must work with speed.
0: We'll also be hearing from the Education Minister after visiting the Data Validation Center on Sunday night. Also in this bulletin, Techima nurse Salome Awuti returns to court today for bail hearing in the Ghana Jollof linked account case. And much later, Dr. Baumia urges inclusive NPP campaign ahead of 2028 elections following election of John Bwedi as new national chairman.
2: Today is not merely a day of victory. It is a day of responsibility and of great unity.
0: We've got details of these. Stay with us.

0: Now, the three striking teacher unions are expected to meet today to consider fresh proposals from the government aimed at ending the strike. A high-level meeting on Friday between the government and pre-tertiary teacher unions with a view to getting them to call off their strike ended inconclusively. This is in spite of new and approved proposals tabled by the government to the unions. The government proposals include new grades for all promoted teachers on or before 30th October 2026, validating data of up to 51,000 teachers by the Controller and Accountant General from Monday today, and providing supplementary payment schedule for category teachers this month. Here's the president of the pre-tertiary Teachers Association, King Ali Awudu, speaking after the meeting on Friday.
1: I am hereby informed that the strike action is still in force and that we will revert to the government team on Monday based on the proposals they have made. We are going to do necessary consultations, do the plus and minuses on the various proposals they have made, and revert on Monday. But until then, the teachers should be rest assured that the strike action is in force, and Monday they should still remain at home.

0: expects the validation of at least 51,000 teachers to be completed by the end of Monday, October 5, to enable the necessary arrangements for supplementary payments.
1: It will be inexcusable on the part of government not to pay the promotion salary arrears and to put teachers on the new grade by the end of 30th October. So you have every responsibility to help me and the Director General redeem and have our honor. And the best way to have our honor is I expect that 52,000 of the 80,000 should be validated. So the Controller Accountant General and the GES must work with speed and do better.
0: That's Haruna Idrisu. He's Education Minister. Now, the court is expected to hear the bail application of Techiman-based senior nursing officer Salome Awuti-Bafo today, October 5, as the legal proceedings in the Ghana Jollof case resume. Salome Awuti is accused of abetting the publication of false news in connection with the Ghana Jollof TikTok account. She was arrested on September 13, 2026 and has since been in court as investigations into the matter continue. The case was previously adjourned to October 5 following the Association of Judges and Magistrate Conference, which prevented the court from proceeding as scheduled. Salome Awuti's legal team has expressed disappointment over the delay, arguing that the adjournment has prolonged the accused loss of liberty and could affect the progress of the case. Let's go to the camp of the NPP, because the leader and presidential candidate of the NPP, Dr. Mahamudu Bawumia, has pledged to ensure that no talent within the party is left out of its campaign ahead of the 2028 general elections. In a congratulatory message, Dr. Bawumia said the newly elected national executives must build an inclusive system that harnesses the talents and experience of members across the party. My colleague, Noura Mohammed, has put together the story from the elections held on Saturday.
2: Former MPP General Secretary John Buedu emerged as the party's new national chairman following the national executive elections held at the Baba Yara Sports Stadium in Kumasi. Buedu secured 2,888 votes to defeat his closest contender, Bwache Chirimante Njako, who polled 2,408 votes.
3: Today is not merely a day of victory. It is a day of responsibility and of great unity. I stand before you with a heart full of gratitude and humility.
2: Paul Afoku was the other contender, while Sammy Crabb withdrew from the race moments before voting began and subsequently announced an alliance with John Buedu. Other newly elected executives include Daniel Titus Glover as national organizer, Mavis Hawa-Kumsin as national women's organizer, and Yakubu Abanga as national youth organizer. Justin Frimpong Kodia was also re-elected as General Secretary. Political analyst Dr. Samuel Efriye joined the Weekend Central Bulletin to assess the key issues surrounding the elections.
4: John Buedu winning the chairmanship with more than 50% indicates how John Buedu has able to manage himself after, I think, when he lost the secretaryship to that is Kubia, and this made him, because what I know about John Buedu is that he's a party person.
0: President Mahama has charged the private sector in Africa to take advantage of the continent's growing population and health needs to develop and invest in the health sector. Speaking at the 8th mid-year annual review of the African Union in Egypt, the president indicated that a projection of Africa's population reaching about 2.5 billion citizens by 2050 is a great opportunity for investors to take charge of Africa's health sovereignty.
5: Each year, tens of billions of dollars leave African economies to purchase medicines and vaccines from abroad. Meanwhile, traditional donor assistance is declining. OECD projections indicate that health aid will decrease by 29 to 46% compared to 2024 levels. The situation presents not only a crisis, but also a significant market opportunity.

0: opportunity for domestic private capital.
1: You hear the voice of the president, John Dramani Mahama, there. Before we go, scavengers have taken over La Pleasure Beach, making money from exposed iron rods and wood following the October 2 demolition. However, affected persons are protesting the 6 p.m. deadline for them to park their wares, insisting that a majority of their belongings are still stuck beneath the rubble. George Quaining has visited the place again and reports.
2: Hajia Amina is still counting her losses. She has stocked her eatery fast and fresh 2 days before the demolition. Aside from losing her investment, she has to account for some 7,000 cedis in susu contributions from some of her colleagues. She told the news team that she kept the money at the shop, something she does all the time. She has a broken arm from scaling a wall into the beach when personnel from the 48th Engineer Regiment of the Ghana Armed Forces denied them entry.
3: Mi bra, all be a mi ko fru ya sana mi dru in si owe anwa. Enye easy. Who discover me poor? Send me through sa hall no. Make out your cement me through.
4: I had to scale a wall to enter the beach. Considering my investment, I have people's money with me, and I have really lost a lot.
3: Me free this. Sa week you ain't more. Obi had to free the full from me. Send me fan tour.
2: British Akuteria had more than 30 waiters because she owned one of the larger joints at the beach. She's demanding compensation for the distraction.
5: I see all this kind of things here.
6: You can't. You think you've lost in money?
5: Please, I can't call. Bring more than trillions. We are having workers here, even this premises alone. We are having like 90 workers. Even we have students who normally go, they are schooling in university, primary, and all that. SSS and all others have if they vacate. They normally come here to look for their daily bread and then pay their school fees as well. But here are the case, nobody have informed us about anything.
1: 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My name is Christabel Success Trevor. Business is up next.

0: Hello, good morning, and welcome to the business news on Sunrise coming up this morning. Gold Board takes center stage with $1 billion in liquidity for commercial banks as BOG signals no October Forex interventions.
1: Create stability for the Ghanaian businesses and ensure that most businesses in the country are able to predict their actions when it comes to forex stability.
0: Also in the bulletin, Bank of Ghana urges public to verify property collateral status before making any transactions.
2: The provision in the Act is talking about the responsibility of the lender, the responsibility of the borrower, the rights of the lender, and the right of the borrower.
0: Plus, energy think tank calls for scrapping of Ghana's premix fuel subsidy, arguing the policy is failing to improve livelihoods and productivity of fishing communities.
3: It only enriches the few within the supply chain who are closer to politicians and not the fishermen. So why should the country continue to lose 600 million Ghana cedis to some fewer persons within the supply chain?
0: I am Christabel, Success Travel. Bring you details of our headlines and other stories shortly. Don't go away.

0: The Bank of Ghana has signaled it does not anticipate undertaking any forex market intermediation program in the markets in October, putting greater focus on Gold Board's ability to provide dollar liquidity to commercial banks. An industry analyst says Gold Board's forex programs could help ease pressure on the city by supplying businesses with dollars, but cautions that the model's long-term sustainability will depend on several factors.
1: Gold Board generated about $1.8 billion through its forex programs in September, with about $700 million sold to authorized commercial banks and the remainder allocated to reserve accumulation. For October, Gold Board is targeting about $1.5 billion, including $1 billion for commercial banks to ensure forex stability.
2: Create stability for the Ghanaian businesses and ensure that most businesses in the country are able to predict their actions when it comes to forex stability. So we would have to think about how do we get more forex supply into our economy, better banking liquidity. If the banks we have in the country, the commercial banks, are able to meet the legitimate dollar demand by our businesses. So this is going to put less pressure from the dollar on the Ghanaian cedis.
1: Financial analyst Richmond Apa says increased dollar supply could help businesses meet their foreign exchange need and plan, particularly ahead of the December trading season when demand for import typically rises. He cautions that increased forex supply does not automatically mean the cedi will appreciate, as stability depends on balancing demand and supply while limiting excessive volatility. Apa notes the Gold Board forex intervention is sustainable.
2: We have realized that they have been able to generate more than $1 billion in August. In September, they did about $1.8 billion, exceeding their September target of $1.4 billion. So you realize that there's an improvement and appreciated value of about $400 million. So there is good evidence that the mechanism that the Gold Board had put in place is working, and then it can generate the substantial forex in the short term when you look at how they are able to generate forex for the market.
1: Continued monitoring will be critical to determine whether Gold Board can sustain its forex supply and support stability in the cedi market over the long term.
0: That was a report on Gold Board. Gold Board supporting commercial banks with $1 billion in liquidity as the Bank of Ghana signals that there will be no October forex intervention. We move on now because the Bank of Ghana is urging the public to conduct proper checks on the collateral status of properties before buying them or hiring them. The caution comes from the Assistant Director of the Bank of Ghana's Collateral Registry Department, Alexander Kumsen. He spoke with the media on the sidelines of sensitization workshop.
3: We started with the AGI and then we went to the GNCCI to sensitize them as to how they can take advantage of the provisions in the Act. Remember, the provision in the Act is talking about the responsibility of the lender, the responsibility of the borrower, the rights of the lender, and the right of the borrower. Sometimes the borrowers are not aware of certain responsibilities that are demanded from them or some rights that they have in the secure transaction. So this is a platform that we are educating them for them to understand that when they are going into this secure transaction means that you have taken a loan from a lender and you have used an asset as a collateral to secure that loan. We are telling you the arrangement around this so that you'll be able to be careful and what are some of the things that you should provide for the institution, what are some of the things that the institution should also demand from you so that you will not be disadvantaged.
0: That was the Assistant Director of the Bank of Ghana's Collateral Registry Department, Alexander Kumsen, speaking there. Now, Ghana's Insurance Brokers Association is calling for major reforms to make insurance more affordable, accessible, and effective across the country. The association wants government to exempt micro-insurance products from value-added tax, streamline financial regulation, and strengthen enforcement of compulsory insurance requirements. There's more in the following Three Business News Desk reports.
4: The proposals were presented by IBEC President Stephen Kwarten Yeboa during a meeting with the new Patriotic Party flag bearer, Dr. Mahamudu Baomia. The group is also seeking government support for agriculture insurance, compulsory group life and workers' compensation cover, and mandatory use of local insurance brokers. Another key proposal is the introduction of the decennial liability insurance for road construction projects, which could hold contractors and other professionals accountable for serious deficits for up to 10 years. The association argues that high cost, overlapping regulations, and weak enforcement are limiting insurance coverage, particularly among low-income households, farmers, and small businesses. While tax exemptions could reduce government revenue in the short term, they could also lower premiums and encourage more people to obtain insurance. The broader reform agenda is aimed at building a stronger insurance market capable of protecting households, businesses, and the state against economic shocks.
0: The Center for Environmental Management and Sustainable Energy, SEMC, is calling for the scrapping of Ghana's pre-mixed fuel subsidy, arguing that the policy is failing to improve the livelihoods and productivity of fishing communities. The center says the estimated 600 million cedis spent on the subsidy could instead be redirected into targeted support for fishermen, including credit and measures to expand their fishing capacity.
1: SEMSA says the continued subsidy has not translated into improved living conditions for coastal communities. While Ghana continues to spend hundreds of millions of dollars annually importing fish products, Executive Director of SEMSA, Benjamin Insia, is raising concerns about the diversion and hoarding of subsidized premixed fuel, which it says deprives genuine beneficiaries of the intended support.
5: It is not yielding the economic benefit that it intends to yield, because along the coastal lines, most of the fishing communities, poverty levels are high, inequalities levels are also high, and the returns in terms of productivity within the sector is not improving, because as a country, we keep on importing fish products worth $300 million annually at a time that we keep on subsidizing about 600 million Ghana cedis, which could have been used to improve the living standards of coastal areas and then the fishermen. So I think that because we are not getting the economic benefits, it needs to be abolished.
1: SEMSA wants government to replace the current input subsidy with an output-based or credit support system that directly benefits fishermen and encourages increased production. It says improved access to finance could help fishermen expand and modernize their fleets, enabling them to venture further offshore and increase their catch.
5: It only enriches the few within the supply chain who are closer to politicians and not the fishermen. So why should the country continue to lose 600 million Ghana cedis to some fewer persons within the supply chain whilst a lot of these fisher folks continue to suffer? And that is why we think that, as Sam said, we propose that instead of the input subsidy, we need an output subsidy or a form of a credit subsidy that ensures that fishermen or direct beneficiaries become very efficient. They're able to optimize the limited assets they have for productive purposes and also increase their catch.
1: According to SEMSA, redirecting the premix subsidy into targeted financing and fleet expansion could boost fish production, reduce imports, and improve livelihoods in Ghana's coastal communities.
0: Let's now take a look at how the cedi is faring against major trading currencies and how some of key commodities are also faring on the global market.
4: On the interbank foreign exchange market, where banks trade amongst themselves, the dollar is selling at 11 cedis 71 pesos. It's lost 1 peso. The British pound is selling at 15 cedis 49 pesos. It's gained 4 pesos. The euro is selling at 13 cedis 18 pesos. It also gained 3 pesos. However, be guided that these figures will be higher at a Forex bureau near you. On the global commodities markets, Brent crude is trading at $102.25 per barrel. Gold is trading at $4,141.19 per ounce, down by $36.47. Cocoa is trading at $5,670 per ton, up by $289.

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My name is Christabel Success-Treve. The rest of the Sunrise team are on standby. Don't go away.

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1: Kickstart your week with Monday motivation. 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

6. Good morning, Sunrise family. If you've only just joined us, just gone by was the news update. Thanks to Christabel and the rest of the news team.

listening to a choral medley. Frank Mensa Jr. and courtesy of DJ Phil. Reminding all of us to give all the praise and thanks to the Maker. All the praise certainly goes to the Maker. And as always, we have an exciting lineup for you right here on 3FM Sunrise, 3FM 92.7. If you want to start your day on the right note, you certainly come to the right place.

Where's the Ghana Med telling us about what Mother Nature has in store for you and I this morning by way of weather? Thunderstorms and rain continue over the northern sector this morning and afternoon hours. Should be a generally sunny afternoon. Chances of rain from late afternoon over some areas within the country.

are looking at about highs of 33 degrees Celsius. Temperatures dipping as low as 22 degrees Celsius. But I do implore you to follow Ghana Met on all of the socials so you're never caught out. You know whether or not to bring your umbrella before you leave the house.

0: shared food. Now, Sunrise family, a little inspiration for you to ponder on this morning. I want to equip you.
1: Are you excited to be in the house of God? Hey, yeah, my phone.
0: Some powerful words before you leave the house. So as you journey to work, maybe you were at the NPP's delegates conference. Maybe you're on your way back. Wishing you a safe journey. But wherever it is that you're listening to us from this morning, before you step into everything this day is asking of you, I want you to remember this. You do not have to have your whole life figured out today. You just have to take the next step. Some of you woke up excited. Some of you woke up tired. Some of you are carrying worries that nobody knows about. Only you know what you're going through. Some of you are quietly wondering, when is it my turn? But don't let the uncertainty of your current chapter convince you that the story isn't working. You are still becoming. So go into today with courage and make the call. Submit the application. Have that difficult conversation. You know that conversation you've been putting off. Find the vim. Start again. Put yourself forward. All you can manage today is to keep going. That counts too. And remember, a slow season is not a failed life. Your breakthrough doesn't always arrive with fireworks. Sometimes it looks like one small decision made consistently. So one day you look back and you realize, I changed my life. So lift your head up high, take your place, and give today your best. Not because you know exactly how it will end, but because you deserve to see what happens when you don't give up. This is your day. Go and live it. The Spirit says you are worrying too much. This is your day. Go and live it.

0: time check. It is 15 minutes to the top of the hour. The spirit is here. And so is Noble Crosby Annan. Hello, good morning.
1: Good morning, good morning.
0: And
1: good
0: if morning, a soldier morning. Falls down, hey, in the army of the Lord, he will rise again. In the army. Fellow soldier, good morning.
1: Good morning, Helen. Good to see you. How are you doing?
0: I'm doing fantastic.
1: I've liked the mixes of Phil this morning.
0: Oh, he's allegedly filled with the spirit.
1: Yeah.
0: I'm not sure if he went to church on Sunday. You know, he plays a very important role. He not only controls the music here on the morning belt, but in his church, he's also very influential.
1: He's a chorister?
0: No.
1: He's a what?
0: He's a, what do you mean a what? He's a music director. He directs the spirit, the flow, the energy, the rhythm. The cadence.
1: Empunye, but it's okay.
0: Oh, what are you trying to say? Because if a soldier fall down, hey, in the army of the Lord, he will rise again in the army. It is a glorious Monday morning. We're starting the week with vim and with vigor.
1: Certainly,
0: and I feel
1: certainly.
0: As though that's how the New Patriotic Party is feeling this morning.
1: Mm.
0: I'm sure they're feeling renewed, revived, re-energized, and revitalized. They've got a new crop of executives they're hoping will steer them into victory come 2028. It's a big topic for us this morning. We'll explore the fallouts from over the week. Weekend and have some discussions on what that means for the New Patriotic Party moving forward. There were also some constitutional amendments that also came with its own controversy, but I think the matter is now settled. Who is the leader of the party? It's gone back and forth in recent time between, is it the chairman? Is it the flag bearer? Is it the flag bearer when the party is not in power and so on and so forth? We'll get into all of that in due course and, of course, play you some relevant voices as far as that exercise is concerned. But we'll get into what the front pages have in store for us, and then we'll kick off the news review. Crosby, do you want to do us the honors?
1: Certainly. The Ghanaian Times this morning, the banner headline, NPP National Delegates Confab, Let's Unite for Victory 2028. According to the now leader of the party, I'm talking about the flag bearer, Dr. Bawumia. It comes with a picture of the chairman-elect, John Bwedu, who is chairman of the NPP. Bwedu Kuria sweeps vote. That's what the Ghanaian Times is reporting this morning. Also on the front page, La Beach demolition. Business owners, patrons count losses after dawn operation. Captured on page 29 of the paper. Treat health as investable economic sector, not social expenditure. President Mahama urges African governments and Accra to host first AG World Congress in Africa. 10,000 delegates expected from 100 countries on page 30 of the paper. Nana Bafo were granted 10 million CD bill. The back page has some sports. Dreams FC, Hearts share points. Vision held at home by Gold Stars. Black Queens coach names squad for Olympic qualifier. These are the stories that the Ghanaian Times is reporting on its front and back pages. And lastly from me is the Daily Guide newspaper. Banner headline, NPP National Executive Elections. John Bwedu bounces back as chairman. Kuria retains post on page 3 of the paper. Comes with the pictures of some of the big winners. John Bwedu is chairman. Justin Kuria is general secretary. Titus Glover is national organizer. And Mavis Hawa Kumsing is women's organizer of the NPP. Nkrumah First turns flashpoint in Nkrumah 4 on page 6. MT Asharami Ghana delivers 5,000 MT LPG to boost energy security. Dr. Poku queries minister for 10 million cities lottery benefit claims. Also, Bawumia condemns La Pleasure Beach demolition. These are the stories that you'd find if you get a copy of the Daily Guide.
0: All right, let me take you to the Daily Graphic, and this is what the front page has to say. Chief Justice urges judiciary to strengthen foundations of justice. Health should not be charitable cost, President Mahama to African leaders. John Bwedu pledges NPP renewal as he wins party's chairmanship. Titus Glover, Hawa Kumsing elected national organizer and women's organizer respectively. NPP makes presidential candidate party leader. And that's captured on page 13 of the paper. The Republic Press this morning. John Bwedu stages comeback as Kuria gets a second chance. Bawumia rallies NPP for 2028. Bafuwa gets 10 million Ghana Cedi bail, pleads not guilty to Iyoko charges. That was also happening over the weekend. You've got the Mensah South Member of Parliament pictured here on the front page. Iyoko arrest could cost NDC power. Martin Pable speaking. If you tuned in on Friday, he said the same thing when I had a conversation with him. He says there are some important conversations that have been left by the wayside because we're concentrating all our energies on this arrest. NPP must ditch house-to-house politics, Henry Korte speaking. Vehicle importers, shippers demand review of new GSA PVOC regime. The Daily Democrat this morning, Abigail Elom congratulates Howard Kumsin, but warns her over pepper spray agenda. Interesting.
1: Howard Kumsin says she'll give every woman pepper spray to defend themselves.
0: Hey, one woman, one pepper spray.
1: Yeah, one woman, one pepper spray.
0: Uh-oh.
1: She says if it were not for the pepper spray, what would have happened at Ablekuma North?
0: Yes.
1: She said she would not be alive.
0: Hey.
1: I'm not saying, she's saying.
0: She said
1: yes,
0: it.
1: Yes, that. Pepper spray in the future, you know, Anka. Well,
0: especially you saw those. There was a kung fu kick that came in her direction.
1: It was the pepper spray. Savior of the day.
0: One woman, one pepper spray. Yeah. Contractor petitions IGP regional commander to enforce court judgment over 153 acres at Boy. Dr. Opoku challenges Atto's 10 million Cedi pronouncement as KGL pays over 326 million Ghana Cedis to GRA and NLA. The Ghanaian point this morning, KGL pays over 326 million Ghana Cedis to GRA and NLA. Dr. Opoku challenges Atto Forson's 10 million Cedi claim. No talent should be left out. Elections are over. Time to unite for 2028. John Boidu returns as NPP chairman. Kodia retains general secretary. Health sovereignty must be a priority for 1.4 billion Africans. And again, you've got the President of the Republic pictured here. Where do we start off from? Actually, maybe we talk about the Member of Parliament for Mensah South, because he was also quite busy over the weekend. Sadly, he wouldn't have been able to attend the NPP conference. He wouldn't have been able to partake in the elections. I'm not sure if he's a delegate himself and would have had voting powers, but at least to attend, I'm sure he would have been billed to be there. But instead, he was fighting some issues with Iyoko. Let's see what the latest is. There were some previous rumors that that bail amount was 50 million Cedis. I'm not sure where that number originated from, but the Republic Press quotes it as a 10 million Ghana Cedi bail. Let's get into that story. Now, Mensah South Member of Parliament Nana Ejebafuwa has been granted 10 million Ghana Cedis bail with two sureties by the Accra High Court after pleading not guilty to charges brought against him by the Economic and Organized Crime Office, Iyoko. The MP was arraigned before the court on Saturday, October 3rd, following his detention and interrogation by Iyoko after he voluntarily surrendered to the investigative agency on October 1. And even with that, this voluntary surrender, people are saying that the idea is that had that warrant not been sought and then granted, he might not have availed himself, because Iyoko indicates that he was invited as far back as
1: February.
0: And he decided not to honor that invitation. But of course, an invitation is just that, an invitation.
1: I can decline an invitation.
0: I can decline an invitation.
1: If it is an invitation in its pure sense. So unless there are other elements to the invitation that compels him to go. But since the warrant of arrest was obtained by Iyoko, it was honorable of him to visit the
0: to
1: place.
0: Go.
1: Yes.
0: Right.
1: And then he was taking there, and the bill conversation also started.
0: Well, he faces charges including conspiracy to commit a crime, intentionally causing financial loss to the state, and money laundering arising from alleged financial transactions involving SIC life savings and loans. The prosecution alleges financial loss of about 9.85 million cedis to the state and has also raised an allegation involving an alleged 1 million Ghana cedi transfer to the then managing director of SIC Life in 2024. Bafuewa denied the allegations in court. Now, the court presided over by Justice Charity Akosua Asem ordered the MP to make himself available to Iyoko whenever required for investigations. He's also directed to deposit his passport with the court's registry. And so that's the latest with that. Do you agree with Martin Pibu that we spend far too much time dissecting this issue to the detriment of other really important subject matters? He talks about the president's speech about reparations, and that should have gained way more prominence in on the airwaves and beyond.
1: Well, unfortunately, we don't decide solely what we talk about. Some of the things happen and we cannot help but talk about them, let people understand what is happening and all of that. But on Martin Pibu, there was an interesting comment he made when Nana Bafuewa was detained for, I think, a night or two. He said that the period that he spent in the offices of Iyoko, what did Iyoko gain? What benefit did it give to Iyoko that Nana Bafuewa came to Iyoko and then he had to sleep at Iyoko because he was not let go on that same day? And I think it's an interesting question for the law enforcement agencies to answer. That if you arrest somebody, or the person comes, you arrest the person, and then you let the person stay in your offices for a night, for two nights. Even if it's for a night, that period, that 8 hour, 6 hour, 12 hours night, that period, no, what will you be doing with the person who is in your custody? I think it's a relevant question to ask, because oftentimes, when that person is in your custody, you are not doing anything with that person, for that person, or by that person. Nothing related to the investigation is happening in the night that concerns the person's, you know, presence in the facility.
0: In fact, they're just sitting there waiting.
1: Exactly. They went to his house, they brought his toothbrush and his toothpaste that you're going to sleep there. So, Ondahono, what was he doing to help Iyoko?
0: So would you begrudge anybody who has the opinion that these, you know, investigative agencies, bodies like Iyoko, they do this to send a certain kind of signal?
1: What is
0: that
1: the signal?
0: If you attempt to undermine our authority, we'll essentially show you that
1: we're powerless. And you see, Nana Bafuewa's own is not in isolation. There have been a number of cases that people go to Iyoko, or people are arrested by Iyoko, and they are made to spend the nights there. They are made to spend two nights there, bail conditions and all of that, even before the conversation about bail comes in. I think I side with Martin Pibu that evening, when Nana Bafuewa was there, what was he doing to help Iyoko in their work? You understand? If he was not doing anything to help with what Iyoko was doing, why did Iyoko want to keep him there? Is it to show, where power lies? What would that do? What does that do? What does that say about the rule of law, the democracy that we are practicing and all of that? Unless there is, you know, evidence that leads to the fact that if I let this person go, he will interfere with something. If I let this person go, I may not get him again. But again, the Nigeria Bafuewa case is not in isolation. And as a country, we should be looking at some of these things and trying to find ways to ensure that the state institutions do not seem to be abusing their powers. One thing that I also liked is when they were in court and Atachia wanted bail for his client, it was not objected by Dr. Shremsai. So he did not oppose bail, but he was concerned that the condition should be one that will not let it be very difficult for the court to have access to Bafuewa. Oftentimes, too, we see how state institutions would want to impose you know, harsh bail conditions, difficult bail conditions that are impossible to meet. When that happens, it becomes a little bit of a concern. If the bill was at 50 million cedis,
0: that seems like overkill, if you will. Now, on the flip side, the argument that I've also heard swirling around is that as a member of parliament, you are a lawmaker. And we know that citizens are enjoined to cooperate with investigative agencies, other state agencies, aid the police, other investigative bodies in doing their work, such that if a body like Iyoko invites you to come to their premises, you would hope that as a member of parliament, he would go, make himself available, and answer the relevant questions. And so to be seen in a way to be undermining an agency such as Iyoko, I think is maybe the foundation of some of the heavy-handedness or perceived heavy-handedness that we're seeing,
1: But again, it's not only a J-Buffo that we see this thing happening too.
0: And also those who have gone, who have actually taken up the offer to go or gone, who have said yes, shall I say, to an invitation, they entered and the invitation turned into an arrest. So one might say that tactically, instead of you honoring an invitation and then bringing you your toothbrush and your boxers later, what you might decide to do then as a matter of tactic is, okay, then I won't go. I'll wait for the invitation to turn into an arrest, a formal arrest. Then that one, I can invoke all my constitutional rights. Because this thing where it's an invitation, I go. I think that's what happened with Chairman Un to me.
1: Yes.
0: Invitation turned arrest. So instead of me going and saying, yes, I want to come and speak with you, and then you later telling me, okay, don't move, you can't go, I'll wait. Then when you've exhausted your invitation and the invitation has expired and elapsed,
1: and it becomes an arrest,
0: then now I know that I'm dealing with an arrest. My lawyer is on standby. Instead of me going, unprotected invitation,
1: unprepared for an arrest.
0: One might say that is the tactic that is at play here, because you never know when your invitation will turn into an arrest. But you too can get involved in the conversation. We love hearing from you. All of your thoughts, your comments, your questions, even your suggestions, they're absolutely welcome. 053-220-0927. 053-220-0927. And also, Crosby, we know that there's another member of parliament embroiled in this Bafuewa saga. Another member of parliament who is also at the center of this conversation. And I think details will emerge as we progress, I guess, in the coming days and weeks. And so sometimes you'll find that others are also going through certain processes. But we don't hear about those processes because there's cooperation with Iyoko or another investigative body. So that also exists. There are those that are also going through the process, and there's no fracas, there's no hullabaloo. Things are ongoing. But sometimes some of these actions certainly amplify the conversation. I'm not so sure that we would be here if the Honorable MP had honored the invitation, but he's also not sure that he would have gone home that night had he honored the invitation. It's a game of tactics.
1: You see, and maybe this is the point where the lawyers may be able to help us understand, because there's a concern from whether or not citizens can decide to attend or not to attend on these institutions when they are invited.
0: I think, as the name suggests, it's an invitation.
1: So,
0: you tell me why I'm invited, maybe more locals to come. But it's an invitation. Am I under arrest? No.
1: If the invitation is from an agency.

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The bags are ready, the riders are ready, and the road is calling. 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Yes, 25,000 Ghana cedis. If you think you've got what it takes, then get on your bike and get in the race. Participation. If you're a single rider, all you have to pay is 200 cedis. 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We'll be getting into our big conversations pretty shortly. Helena Piampo will bring you that conversation, starting from the NPP and all other trends in the country. 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

0: time check. It is some 22 now, 23 minutes past the hour of 8. You're still locked in live right here on 3FM Sunrise. On 3FM 92.7, I still see your messages coming through. And all throughout the morning, you too can let your voice be heard. We do this in tandem with you. Today, you are our third co-host.
1: Let's just love a little bit more.
0: This one from Asiwome. I think that's the correct pronunciation. From Ashali Woodre. He says, good morning, 3FM crew. Good morning. Says, new wine in an old wine skin. It's actually biblical. Crosby, did you know that?
2: Yes.
0: Oh, okay. I'm the one that skipped that lesson. Okay. Says, Luke 5:37-39 and also Matthew 9:17. Oh, thank you for that. Jome says, have fantastic working hours. We're wishing you the same. Well, very shortly, we'll be getting into a big conversation for the morning. A lot transpired over the weekend, and of course, we have that family in our focus.

0: And it was a weekend of political renewal for the new Patriotic Party as delegates gathered at the Baba Yara Sports Stadium in Kumasi to elect a new team of national executives who will steer the party's affairs over the next 4 years. Now, at the center of the new chapter is John Bwedu, who has made a return to the party's top leadership as national chairman. Dustin Kodia Frimpong, meanwhile, retained his position as general secretary with a commanding 4,486 votes. He joins us now on the phone line and we'll pick his thoughts very briefly this morning. Hello, good morning.
1: Hello, good morning.
0: And a very big congratulations to you, Dustin Kodia Frimpong.
1: Thank you very much.
0: How are we feeling this morning?
1: First and foremost, let me greet your cherished listeners and those who are watching you on Facebook and other social media handles. Well, I give thanks to Almighty God for making it possible for the party to have a successful delegate conference and congress. And as I was an incumbent general secretary going for an election, definitely those who were contesting me were going to find my shortfalls or certain things that happened in the party and use it against me. But I was able to explain things to the delegates of our party. They bought into what I told them, and by God's grace, they gave me an emphatic victory on Saturday. So I'm in the state of happiness. I'm grateful for the confidence that our delegates have imposed on me.
0: I know it's going to be a fantastic Monday indeed for you, but you've been given another mandate by the NPP delegates, and I'm sure many want to know what specifically you're planning to do differently in this next term to make sure that mistakes are not repeated, mistakes that might have contributed to the party's defeats in 2024.
1: Well, as a party, we have already done analysis of the 2024 elections and many reasons which culminated into our loss. And we started working on it from 2025. So we are going to continue with the rebuilding process and also make sure that at least the new executives that have been elected, we all, as soon as possible, meet and look at the state of the party, where we've got into, and also to listen to their ideas and vision for the party, because all of us went around and we promised the rank and file of our party that when they elect us, we are going to do A, B, C, D. So we need to consolidate all our manifesto promises to the delegates, to make it one document and for us to also work on it. Our mission is very simple. Win 2028 elections for the new Patriotic Party. So that is what the rank and file of the party expects from us. And that is what exactly we are going to do.
0: Now, as far as party unity is concerned, can you honestly say that the NPP today is united? And if not, what would you say is the biggest source of that disunity? And moving forward, how do you ensure that there is harmony for that common goal of winning 2028's elections?
1: Oh, certainly, certainly. Looking at where we came from 2024 after the elections and even 2025 during the turbulence period and also during the presidential primaries, we have been able to manage the process that led to us having a successful presidential primaries. And the last election had to do with the national delegate elections, which saw to us being elected as executive last Saturday. And definitely when there's an internal contest, there are divisions and people take interim positions, some cases extreme positions. But after elections, all of us must understand that it's the elephant that has won. And we need to come together and rally behind the elephant. For every well-meaning party member, the person wants to see the NPP coming back to power in 2028, which means that we need to shield and relegate our individual interests for the collective interest of the mother party. So unity is very key, and this bestows on us as national officers to make sure that we bring everybody on board, because in 2028, every vote counts. And that's exactly what we are going to do. And I can assure you that we are not going to rest. The new leadership led by Chairman John Wadu will be having a meeting in the course of the week. And we know the tax ahead. We have a crop of experienced executives who are to man the affairs of the party in the next 4 years. So I can assure you that we are well positioned and well prepared to work for the party to win the elections in 2028.
0: Certainly. And just a few more before I let you go. I know it's going to be a busy day for you indeed. Now, there was a video that I played for those viewing on social media. It's a video that has yourself, the Honourable Minority Leader, Afenyo Makin, and also the flag bearer, Dr. Baumia. And I mean, we couldn't lip read, but the optics looked a bit, I don't know if the word to use is frosty. Can you share some insight into what it is that we are seeing? Already we're seeing some inferences being drawn. Was it just the pressures of the day? What was going on yesterday?
1: Well, I don't know the video that you're talking about, so it's difficult to really respond to it. Maybe if you can throw more gist on what you saw.
0: So in the video, I see that Honorable Afenyo Makin is speaking with you, sort of telling you to take it easy, to calm down. That's what I gathered from the video. And Dr. Baumia, I think, was to your right-hand side, if I'm looking at the video. To your left, actually, to your left-hand side. And you didn't look happy at all.
1: Who didn't look happy?
0: You didn't look happy.
1: Well, I don't know how you were able or you have been able to arrive at that conclusion. I mean, it has nothing to do whether I was looking happy or I was looking sad. Everybody in the party knows my close relationship with the minority leader.
0: Right.
1: We're discussing a different issue, a personal issue that has nothing to do with the delegate conference.
0: Certainly.
1: I remember that story. He was telling me, he said that when we get to our castle, no problem, but we still have to talk. So it's a personal discussion that I was having with him. It has nothing to do with whether I was angry. I was not angry. And looking at the time that we were also talking, mind you, he had been up for about 24 hours without sleep.
0: Right.
1: So certainly, I don't think you expect to see a smiling face, because my face will be tired at that material moment.
0: Certainly. Thank you for clearing that up. I wanted to figure out, you know, what exactly was going on at that point. But 2028 is already looming. What is your strategy then for the next coming elections? I mean, you've talked about, meeting with the elected leadership and, of course, continuing on the path of unity. But if I should put it this way, what would you say that the party is really up against? What is the party up against? Internally, those issues might be resolved, but externally, what is that big a mountain that has to be moved?
1: Well, in a very brief remarks, what I can say is that we all know, like, as those who matter in the party, you know, as I indicated, what really happened in 2024 and why we lost. And our task is very simple. Once we have been able to identify the reasons why we lost, we just have to find solutions to it. And unfortunately, there are so many things I can't discuss in publicly. But
0: certainly,
1: I can assure you that expect more activities from the MPP from now to 2028. And I can assure you that Ghanaians, after we have done a massive campaign and seen our manifesto and see the vision of our leader and flag bearer, will certainly give us another mandate in 2028. But let's wait and see. As I indicated, there are so many things that are going to happen, but we have to meet first as national officers to be able to execute the task that lies ahead of us.
0: Thank you for speaking with us this morning.
1: Thank you very
0: much. And wishing you a fruitful week. And that was re-elected General Secretary of the New Patriotic Party, Justin Frimpong-Kodia, speaking with us there on some of the plans that he has for the future as far as the party's fortunes are concerned. I've also got Hajia Rabi on the line with us, and she is a member of the NPP's communication team. Hajia, hello. Good morning to you.
2: Good morning again, Christopher. How are you?
0: Well, this is Helen speaking. I'm doing really well. How are you this morning?
2: I'm fine. How are you?
0: Doing good. Are you still in Kumasi, or have you made your way back to Accra?
2: I'm currently in Kumasi and will leave for Accra very soon.
0: Okay. Wishing you a safe journey in advance. And how did you find the weekend's activities? How was it for you?
2: In fact, it was very successful. And I, first of all, want to thank Almighty God for making this a success. Because given the number of people who were here, the delegates alone were over 70,000. And not just that, our party sympathizers, well wishers, Ghanaians, a whole lot of people were here. So it's so clear that God did it, and we did it for ourselves as well. Because the NPP as a political party is one that is currently poised at succeeding in everything we are doing. And one of it is this elections or reorganization process we are having. We came together, we campaigned, we unanimously agreed that we want power and we would continue to govern this country to the right direction, unlike what we are seeing today. So what we needed to do was to serve, campaign properly, not cause any chaotic situation or anything, then get to that stage. Then when you come to what happened for these 3 days, I will call it, because some of us arrived earlier for the grounds preparation. It was all peaceful, all fun. Didn't even look like we were in opposition because the grounds was charged. The youth were happy. Then we got it very successful. The aspirants right after the contest, those who lost walked up to those who won and said, look, especially the women organizers lost. One of our sisters who lost walked up to one of our sisters and mother who won and said, look, given how this thing is sorted, even the heap of the ballot paper says you have won. So I am congratulating you in advance. Let's get the certification. Let's finish jubilation, heal, and move on. And that was so, so good. Our mother wholeheartedly accepted her. And this is how we are going. All the other positions, we've not had any aspirant saying he wouldn't agree or there is dissatisfaction or blah, blah. No. So I think we had a very successful event. We are happy. Chunk of the people who traveled in from the regions have arrived safely. As far as I know, and which I believe is the case, there hasn't been any road incident reported as they were traveling in or back. So we thank Almighty, and I can confidently say that we've had a very successful event. And on this, I will say, all goes to the strength of our current General Secretary. It is no wonder that he's been able to command this victory, because when you look at his human relation, when you look at his emotional intelligence, when you look at his leadership, you simply will say he is the kind we need in Ghana. And we have many of his kind in the NPP. That is why we are succeeding this way. Like he said in his previous assertion before I started talking, he told you we have done our assessment. We have taken keen notes of where we would have gone wrong. And we are ready to fix everything or where we went wrong to come back to serve the good people of Ghana. Because we mean well. We have the most beautiful policies. We do tangible development. And then Ghana also need us, just that we, maybe, we goofed in some areas and Ghana wasn't happy. That's why we were taken back. But inshallah, there is always a comeback, and our comeback will be more beautiful.
0: Now, you mentioned the National Women's Organizer role. We know that Mavis Howard-Cumson has been elected as the new National Women's Organizer of the NPP. She emerged winner with some 783 votes against Hajia Safia Mohammed's 429 votes. Now, what does her election tell you about the kind of leadership NPP women are looking for at this moment?
2: So I played a very critical role in her campaign. I was one of her spokespersons on her campaign. And what we said to the women was simple and straightforward. The one, we need a mother for the party. You know, you were talking about optics initially. What we send out to the public, what we show Ghana, would give Ghanaians the confidence in us. Now, we have about 52% of our population, or is it 51 or 52? You can cross-check that for me.
0: 51.
2: As women, 51% of Ghana's population as women. Now, what it means is that for every political party, you need a formidable woman to lead the women's wing to bring other women to vote. This is a very cheap thing to do for Howard Compton, because she has done 3 terms as an MP. And being an MP for 1 term alone should even qualify somebody to run as a national women organizer. But she has done that times 3. That tells very well that she is ready for the job. She is credible. She is assertive. She is development-oriented. She is a great mobilizer. And I know that we would never regret voting for her. She would bring great movement for Ghana. In fact, I am even with our mother here. She's just taking off for Accra. Let me give it to her briefly. Mommy, I'm not a radio interview. Yeah, I'm not sure what
3: Hello.
0: Hello. Good morning and a huge congratulations.
3: Good morning. Thank you. Thank you so much.
0: How does it feel elected now as the National Women's Organizer of the New Patriotic Party? And for those of you listening, we have Mavis Hawakumsin on the line. She emerged winner over the weekend with some 783 votes. How does it feel?
3: Thank you. My greetings to your viewers and listeners. I really feel good. And it is an honor done me by the women, which I really appreciate. I also thank you people for giving me the opportunity to tell the world how I feel. Thank you so much.
0: And we're grateful that you could spare us some time. I know it's going to be a busy day and a busy week, but Madam Kunzi...
3: I'm actually on my way going now, so I cannot speak much.
0: Okay.
3: I'm even in the car, so I'll find time.
0: Absolutely.
3: And we'll do that discussion.
0: In fact, it would be great to have you in studio. If we can get Hadji Arabi back, and then I can ask her the final question before... I let them go. The journey back to Accra has begun. It's been a very energetic weekend so far. Hadja, can you hear me?
2: Yes, I'm with you.
0: Yes. I wanted to ask just a final question and then I'll let you go. I can tell that there's a lot happening behind the scenes as you make your way back.
2: We are mopping up to just leave Kumasi.
0: Right.
2: And like she said, she is just stepping out to finalize with some people and come back.
0: Absolutely.
2: For us to move. Yeah.
0: Absolutely.
2: But like I was telling you, Christabel, this is a woman who can easily move to Queen Madec. This is a woman who can move to religious leaders. This is a woman who can actually engage the other opponents. And this is what we want. She provides mentorship for women organizers. She provides inspiration for a lot of women in this country. And I know the Howard Compton will change the narrative of women involvement in politics, not even in MPP, but beyond.
0: And finally, Hadji Arabi, if you were advising Howard Compton privately this morning, what is that one thing you would tell her that she must absolutely get right in this new role for the, you know, for that victory that the NPP is looking for in 2028?
2: I would tell her she should keep her passion on. She's a very passionate person. And her level of empathy is crazy. Sis. Look, this is a woman, when another woman is down, she can't sit. She would make sure you are on your foot before she goes away. She says, look, don't remain on the floor. Face it. Do it. She is ready to serve. I would tell her, mom, please, just stick to your script. Do what you are ready to do for Mother Ghana, and God will help you. And I know she will take that in very good faith.
0: Hadji Arabi, we're very grateful for your time this morning. Thank you so much for speaking with us. Congrats to yourself
2: Thank
0: and the entire
2: so much,
0: team. We follow
2: Thank
0: the journey closely, and hopefully you won't be strangers. Hopefully once you're back in Accra, we can get you in the studio and so we can actually listen to the full vision and plan of
2: it's
0: Mavis
2: fine.
0: Hawakumsin.
2: Right,
0: Safe journey
2: right,
0: back.
2: Right.
0: Speak to you soon.
2: Thank you. All right, bye.
0: All right, and that was Hadji Arabi of the NPP's communications team. She says she was instrumental in securing that victory for Mavis Hawakumsin, newly elected as the National Women's Organizer. And I'm sure in due course we'll be able to get her in the studio and talk some more about what this new role means. I've also got on the telephone lines this morning Dr. Jonathan Asantiotre, Policy Analyst. Hello, good morning.
4: Good morning.
0: Doc, how are you doing?
4: Oh, I'm doing okay.
0: Thank you so much for joining us on the program. We wanted to pick your thoughts on what you made of the weekend's happenings, and I'm referring specifically to the NPP's conference and subsequent election of executives of the party. What does this election tell you about the direction of the NPP delegates? What direction they want the party to take in this particular point in history?
1: Well, let me say good morning to your listeners, and if you have viewers as well. In general terms, the generality of those who have been elected to convince you that the NPP is not ready to chart a new path and that they are not ready for the 2028 elections. They are not ready. That is my summary view of what transpired.
0: You say that it shows that they are not ready. Doctor, I'll need you to expand on that. I mean, we have some big names there. Okay. JFK re-elected. You've got Mavis Howard-Cumson as women's organizer. Mm-hmm. Some big names in that space. That should instill some confidence, not even just in the delegates, but in the wider populace, that this is a party that is looking to energize its base and send its message out there. What is showing you a lack of readiness in this lineup of newly elected executives?
1: You don't jump. You say you want to chart a new path. You don't jump and pick John Bredo. And it's simple. The factors that made John Bredo lose in 2022 elections, have those factors changed? So, in the local parlance, Obi Wan Hinti, let us go for the path of least resistance. Mm-hmm. And we are told that, well, you need yes men, those who may not rock the boat. What do you mean by some people coming to rock the boat? For which reason you don't pick people who have the necessary clout? MPP is very light now, very light, and it's unattractive. So you needed a mixture of the old and the fresh and the new ones as well.
0: So that which combination...
1: Do, which they didn't do.
0: Right.
1: So apart from that,
0: mm-hmm.
1: the John Bredo thing, don't forget there is an audio about party years ago. With respect to what I'm saying. You have just given your opponent a trump card to use. How do you vote for Howard Cumson as your national women's organizer? Is it because of his rowdyism or you think she's a strong woman? No. The perception out there is a woman who pulls gun. And that's the unthinkable. That is the perception. And it hasn't come in with any kind of finesse. If you want, you have to bear in mind that the people you are electing are not only for the MPP. You are sending a certain message to your opponent and to the larger populace. This message has fallen flat before the eyes of the Ghanaian. Apart from that, you want a first vice chair, then you go and pick someone who was a leader of a Delta Force. What are you trying to tell the people of this country? You jumped up the Nakomia. Not even second. You gave him third just because we are told he doesn't pay. The general secretary. It is not because the general secretary is efficient or competent. It is just that those who contested him are very weak. Because we are looking at a general secretary who can write a letter asking somebody to be excommunicated, drawing people to the disciplinary committee, and leading us to nothing. Sometimes even revoking the letter that excommunicated. What does that tell you about that general secretary? So even if we are doing some kind of comparative analysis, imagine if the rumors are inaccurate that national chairman of the NDC, Mr. Sidin Katia, is no longer contesting for the flag bearership of the party. Pit John Bredo against Mr. Asiedin Katia. And tell me, in all sincerity, which of the two has gravitas? Which of the two has clout? Compare Justin to Fifi Fiave. And tell me,
5: what conclusion will you arrive at? Of course, there are some of the decisions that, for me, I mean, it was just uncontestable. That of the National Communication of Director, Miracles Abuaje, a fantastic communicator. He's very good.
0: That's right.
5: He's very good. You understand? He knows his staff, and he knows how to get under the skin of his opponent. Probably the only person that has dealt with him is Sami Jimfi. Because whenever they meet, you can see that nobody is ready to give in. But as long as the other one has beaten the other and the other one is in opposition, we may have to suggest that Sami is still ahead of him. But, I mean, he's a fantastic communicator. He's very articulate and he knows his stuff.
0: Mm.
5: You can't take that in away from him. You understand? So, I mean, national organizer, Mr. Titus Glover, is a solid person.
0: Right.
5: Sometimes there are some gaffes here and there, he goofs other times, but he's also has a very solid personality. But when we are talking of important positions in terms of party reorganization, party discipline, party administrative running, I mean, if you jump Mr. Ejako and go and take this thing, in actual fact, if not the fact that the flag bearer of the party is a northerner, I mean, Mr. Afoku is a solid person. If you had listened to his campaign message, the speech that adored his campaign, marvelous, marvelous. It's a masterpiece. See, so delegates have certain considerations. I say,
0: that's right.
5: They had the wherewithal to decide who becomes what, and they've done so. So they should stand by that and bear the consequences thereof.
0: Now, speaking of the chairmanship role, now, John Boydu won with 2,888 votes, while Boydu, so I'm talking about the national chairmanship role. I want us to analyze something here. John Boydu won with some 2,888 votes, while Boydu Jaco secured 2,408 votes. So a relatively close contest. What do you read into that margin? And what does it tell us about the divisions or possible competing interests within the NPP?
5: Well, my dear Helen, don't worry yourself. Subject the flag bearer to the same analysis. A flag bearer that secures 61% is not overwhelmingly popular within the party itself. So it's like, among all the odds, maybe this one is a little better, so let's settle for him. So the same thing. So Dr. Bawumia must be very worried that he himself did not secure a percentage that will have demonstrated that he has absolute control over the party. And some of us are aware of some of the agents, so-called, of Dr. Bawumia that have lost out in the regional elections here and there, especially in Asante region. So his position is very shaky. And that has equally extended to Mr. John Boydu. And the idea of delegates suggesting that, well, we need unity, which is good. So they are going for the cause of least resistance, thinking that, well, Mr. Boydu Jaco, because of his strong personality, he may be the one going to rock the boat. But you seem to have forgotten that it took Mr. The former president Akufo-Addo, that strong will, that control that he had over the party, to be able to superintend the suspension of a national chairman and a national general secretary. But can we say the same of Dr. Bawumia? Because as of now, I can conclusively say that most of the people that have been elected are just compromised candidates. Obinwe Hinchi. They are just compromised candidates.
0: Doc, thank you for that. And don't go too far. I'll come back to you. I also want to introduce into the conversation George Asante. He's a member, team member of Mr. Boydu Ejaku's campaign team. Mr. Asante, hello. Good morning to you.
6: Good morning. How are you doing?
0: I'm doing fantastic. How are you doing this
6: morning?
0: You
6: kept me on the line for quite a long time because I told you I was doing something. I had to stop to attend to you.
0: Thank you for your patience.
6: Also, state on record, I'm not just a member of Bachelor Yahoo campaign team. I'm actually the director of communications for his campaign.
0: Thank you for that correction. Director of his campaign. I wanted to speak with you this morning off the back of what happened over the weekend. It was a very close contest. What is your reading then of the delegates' decision? And what do you believe ultimately separated your candidate from John Boydu?
6: First of all, let me say a good morning to your listeners and also use your platform to say a very big thank you to all the delegates, the 7,000 plus delegates that came to Kumasi for the conference. From the camp of Gwatia Jako, he is very grateful, even though the outcome that we expected, we didn't get it, but we still believe that the party delegates have spoken. However, a number of things happened that were not appropriate, that were not right. I have been part of this kind of national conferences for many years. I've served the party in different capacities. Apart from being the director of communications for Bachelor campaign team, I was, until then, the deputy national communication director of NPP. And I've had the opportunity to be part of conferences on many occasions. A lot of things happened. And I think as a party, we cannot move into the future with those kind of... I listened to the gentleman that spoke before me.
0: Right.
6: And he made some fantastic analysis. But I largely agree with most of the things he said. But right or wrong, party first. The party delegates have spoken. Gwatia Jaku is doing very well. Very, very well. He's in high spirits. Very respected man. He respects the verdict of the delegates. But those that were put in charge of the organization, going into the future, there are a lot of things they need to correct. I don't want to go into some of those things, but they know right. Some of the things they did. I mean, this is politics. Yeah, we cannot have our preferences. But we also need to be guided by the fact that the people you think they are your choice or your preference alone cannot help the party secure the victory that we want in 2028. A lot of things happened. Gwatia Jako is fine. Gwatia Jako had more than 2,400 votes.
0: That's right.
6: That was very impressive. Upon all the machinations, upon all the things they did, the man was able to obtain 2,400 votes. John Boydu won by 2,888 votes.
0: That's right.
6: Congratulations to him and the team that I elected. But I have every absolute confidence in Gwatia Jako. And given the opportunity, I would always love to work for him. The man loves the MPT. I don't know if you had opportunity to listen to his campaign. He was just straightforward on point. I mean, he had no other interest but to help the party secure power in elections 2028. That was his mission. That was the vision he has. Apart from that, there wasn't any hidden agenda. But, you know, people discouraged him. People said all sorts of things against him. There were supposed system that they said the system wasn't prepared to be working with him. A whole lot of things. But elections are over. After competition, there is cooperation.
0: Right.
6: We are not bothered. We'll continue to offer our services to the party. We wish those that got the nod the best of luck.
0: In fact, that was going to be my next question. That does Mr. Jako intend to remain actively involved in the NPP's national leadership, or do we expect him to take a step back?
6: We met with him in Kumasi before we departed yesterday. And Gwatia Jako, you know him, he's a true and true blue, red, white person. Regardless of the incident that happened, regardless of the outcome of the elections, Gwatia Jako is never going to deny the party his services. He's a true party person. He loves the MPP. I mean, there's a particular phrase that is associated with him. He'll tell you that my party, right or wrong, party first. It is a loss for MPP, not a loss for Gwatia Jako. What happened on Saturday was not a loss for Gwatia Jako. It was a loss for the MPP. The MPP had a very fine opportunity to unite the rank and file of the party. The party had a very fine opportunity to indicate to Ghanaians that Of course, yes, we are serious about our rebuilding agenda. But Chair Jakun, I mean, he was a solid guy. And trust me, he will continue to offer his services to the party.
0: In fact, George, interesting you should mention that. And Dr. Asante Otri, who's a political analyst, shed some light on this. I think you said you agreed with a number of things that he said.
6: Yeah.
0: Bwache Jaku had that external appeal, not just with the delegates, but with the wider Ghanaian populace as a figure that could potentially turn the fortunes of the NPP around.
6: Let me just highlight on a few points.
0: Yes, please.
6: Let me highlight on a few points. You see, we are talking about a party that is, I mean, putting itself, getting ready for such a critical election such as 2028. Now we have the fragment coming from the northern part of Ghana. Let me put them together. The five regions in the north, right? Bwache Jaku is from Ashanti and Eastern. The mother is from Eastern region, Krobo Dumasi, right? And the father is from Asante Jamasi. So you have an opportunity to have a national chairman that is representing the two strongholds. In 2024, when you do proper analysis of the results that we obtained, you realize that it took the Eastern region and the Ashanti region to sustain the party, right? Now you have a very fine opportunity to select a chairman from these two most important regions. You brought it. As we speak now, Eastern region strategically do not have a better representation. Eastern region is the second stronghold of MPP. Except to say that Miracles, the director of comms, is from Eastern. And then we are talking about strategic position. We are talking about strategic position. So if you have the opportunity to elect somebody that will give you a balance, somebody that represents the two strongholds, the Eastern and Ashanti, then you blow that opportunity. It's quite unfortunate. Then aside that, Bwache Jaku also represents a certain class, the middle class. And that is the class MPP we are gradually losing. Let me mention here, Bwache Jaku, even though he wasn't elected as chairman, started putting together all the professors that were sympathizers of MPP, and for some reason they decided not to take active interest in our party's activity. He started putting them together. Even on Friday before the Saturday elections, he met all the lecturers at Kumasi, K University. He has been meeting them Friday club. He has been meeting some of them at UCC. So it was a fine opportunity for the MPP to appreciate that these are the programs we have. The last elections, we lost almost all the university campuses. Why? Because those professors, those lecturers that were sympathizers of the MPP, for some reasons, all decided to not take active interest in whatever we do. You get it? Then aside that, you also have certain group of MPP people that are embittered. So when we're talking about unity of the party and positioning Bwache Jaku as the right person to be able to unite the rank and file of the party, it was not just a campaign slogan. Trust me, among the four people that contested for the chairmanship position, unless you are not well vested in what is happening in the party, it is only Bwache Jaku that could reasonably engage Kennedy Ajapon and his supporters, using himself as an example, because nobody has suffered in MPP than Bwache Jaku. So anytime, anywhere he stands to talk, he uses himself as a testimony. He says, look at me. But here they are called the sacrifices I've made for the party. And the things that they've done to me. But I am still pushing on.
0: In fact, so I want you to expand on that for me. You mentioned it previously when we started the conversation, some machinations you say that were not working in the favor of Bwache Jaku.
6: Well, a lot of things happen. You see, you don't
0: give us some insight, please.
6: You don't put together an election that is supposed to, voting is supposed to start

0: that week we in mwa obi ato free the fufu ama mi se mi fan tuo.
1: Beatrice Akuteria had more than 30 waiters because she owned one of the larger joints at the beach. She's demanding compensation for the distraction.
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2: 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More than trillions. We are having a workers here, even this premises alone. We are having like 90 workers. 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But here are the case, nobody have informed us about anything.
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0: 2 days and one road to glory. On October 9th, we ride from Accra to Kwewu. On October 10th, from Kwewu to Kumasi. And there is serious money on the road. 25,000 Ghana cedis for the overall winner. 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

0: go.
1: Trips to Puerto Rico. Any man that say that to me, let's go, baby.
0: I'll never make a promise that I can't keep. I promise.
1: I've been enjoying this Bruno Mars playlist too much. His birthday's on the 8th of October, so we need to find a way to bring it back, maybe. On the 8th, we'll continue a bit more. So there's too many songs and not enough time. But why is he our man crush? Because of this. He's the whole package. He's a multi-instrumentalist, an old school showman, a songwriter, and a guy who's never forgotten where he came from. He went from a four-year-old in a jumpsuit to one of the most decorated performers of his generation. And he still looks like he can have all of this. I mean, all of this money. No, not me. Even though, let's leave that. He's having the time of his life. And that's the energy we love here at 3 Lounge. Talent, style, and a little bit of swagger. Just like this one.

Bruno Mars. For Bruno Mars, I will leave the door open. I'm not even capping. So sweet. Okay. All right. At this point, wrapping up the show, we have to say a very, very

A to the flyest, the finest, the coolest, the meanest, the chillest DJ. Every weekend on 3FM, he gets us going. DJ Phil! DJ Phil with a thrill. We love you, DJ.

God bless you plenty. Thank you for all that you do. May you grow hair this year. And stop wearing a cap. I've never seen DJ Phil without a cap in my life. And yes, if it's your birthday today, happy, happy birthday. You share your birthday with some pretty awesome people. DJ Phil is one of them. Also, happy birthday to Manye Ajoko, fourth runner-up GMB 2025. Manye Ajoko, fourth runner-up GMB 2025. Wishing you an amazing year filled with joy, success from all of us here at Media General. And leaving you with the final one from Bruno Mars. This one's titled Chunky. AJ Kakusapon. Special dedication to Oliver on this one. Enjoy the rest of your day. Three Lounge.

We're live from our studio C number 35, Jane Hammond Street in Accra. Good afternoon to you. Welcome to the afternoon news on 3FM 92.7. Also live on all our social media platforms at 3FM 927. I am Noble Crosbian, and coming up this afternoon, more analysis on the just ended National Delegates Conference of the opposition, the New Patriotic Party. Also, Education Minister appeals to striking teachers to call off strike as the ministry races against time to validate data of the teachers, and Adenta High Court grants bail in the Ghana Jollof case. We have details of these stories and a lot more coming to you shortly. Please stay with us.

0: 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We're live also on all our social media platforms at 3FM927. We'd love to hear from you. Let's begin the bulletin from here. In politics, the New Patriotic Party on Saturday, they successfully elected new national officers and adopted amendments to its constitution. But beyond the colour, the fanfare and all the dealings of the conference, the commentaries have started, each evaluating the choices made by the country's largest opposition party and asking whether the party has, by these two crucial decisions, properly positioned itself for the 2028 elections. First, let's recall the decisions made at the conference in this wrap put together by my colleague Noura Mohammed. Then we'll begin the conversations.
1: Former MPP General Secretary John Buedu emerged as the party's new national chairman following the national executive elections held at the Baban Yara Sports Stadium in Kumasi. Buedu secured 2,888 votes to defeat his closest contender, Bwache Chirimante Njako, who polled 2,408 votes.
2: Today is not merely a day of victory. It is a day of responsibility and of great unity. I stand before you with a heart full of gratitude and humility. I thank Almighty God for His grace, and I thank every delegate who entrusted us with the responsibility of serving as national officers of our great party. There must be no winners and losers. Only one MPP united around one purpose. Strong parties are not sustained by past achievements alone. They endure because they learn, renew themselves, and respond courageously to a changing society. Our task is to build a renewed NPP, one that listens more, consults more, organizes better, and prepares more deliberately for the future.
1: Paul Afoku was the other contender, while Sammy Crabb withdrew from the race moments before voting began and subsequently announced an alliance with John Buedu. Other newly elected executives include Daniel Titus Glover as national organizer, Mavis Hawa Kumsin as national women's organizer, and Yakubu Abanga as national youth organizer. Justin Frimpong Kodia was also re-elected as General Secretary. Political analyst Dr. Samuel Efriye joined the Weekend Central Bulletin.
0: That was a report by my colleague Noura Mohammed there. Let's have a conversation on the back of the happenings in the NPP, particularly after the Delegates Conference, the Just Ended Delegates Conference that happened on Saturday. And then we'll get to know what the commentaries have been, what the analysis has been, and what the reactions of various stakeholders in the political field have been. Dr. Jonathan Asantiochiri is joining us on the phone right now. Dr. Asantiochiri is a political analyst. He'll join us to throw some more light, some perspectives on what next for the NPP, what people are saying after the party's delegate conference and the direction the party should look at in the party's attempt to win power in the 2028 general elections. Hello, Doc. Good afternoon to you. Thank you for joining us.
3: Thank you.
0: Let's start with this. The party has successfully held its elections, elected national officers going forward. My first question to you, Doc Ochery, is, what is the NPP coming up against?
3: Come again.
0: What the NPP is coming up against?
3: Well,

0: understand, because I think that when it comes to Mr. Abodu, nothing personal. But I've also witnessed some kind of great improvement in the way he communicates. He's been very sober for some time now. But you have given ammunition to your opponent. You see, don't forget the Galamsey audio that came out after the Nyasika phenomenon. So whichever way you look at it, I don't know the supreme consideration that they used to jam Boakye-Jaku. If you had picked Boakye-Jaku, that would have meant that you really want to demonstrate to all and Sandu that you want to chart a new path. Mm. But that is an opportunity that they lost.
1: Mm. On leadership of the party, some have said making the flag bearer the leader of the party is a recipe for a single hand hold on or a domination of the party going forward. Is that something you agree with, Doc?
0: Well, probably they've not been able to explain the dynamics and the effect of making a chairman the leader when you have a flag bearer. The flag bearer is the one who is supposed to raise funds to prosecute that particular agenda. He's the one who is going to be on the ticket of the party. So if you decide not to make him the leader, then you're definitely going to create a situation where if there is any single disagreement with the leader, so-called, in terms of the chairman, if you are not careful, the entire campaign will hit a snag. So the question is, what might have occasioned the change in the first place in July 2025? What occasioned that particular change?
1: Right.
0: And what occasioned a reverse of the same phenomenon? Is it just about individuals? Is it just a conspiracy theory that we've been hearing about the fact that they were afraid if Mr. Jakum became the chairman and the leader of the party? I mean, if you do that, then certainly you are making a law just because of a personality. And when you do that, you get it all wrong.
1: Right. And finally, Doc, let's look at this. Do you think that... Yes, Doc.
0: Just a minute. In with respect to this leadership, I was also thinking, and mine may be a radical approach. I think that if the party is in opposition, it shouldn't be the chairman that will lead the party. It should be the minority leader. Until they pick, it should be a revolution until they pick a flag bearer. Because when you are in opposition, the real action is not in the party's headquarters. The real action is in parliament. So look at the number of press conferences that the minority has done, drawing the attention of all and masses to this issue, to that issue, and so on and so forth, even recalling parliament. That is what the action is.
1: Yes, but so the party is able to set the agenda for the minority in parliament. So if the minority leader is leading the party while the party is in opposition, then what becomes of the leadership of the party itself?
0: It is just the function of it. You see, it's a functional performance. The minority in parliament is by far closer to the action, that is government, than the party. The party is an isolated entity. You understand? So that is my proposition. They can think around it. Because if you make the minority leader, it doesn't mean that the chairman is not going to perform his functions. But in terms of real governance, in terms of people communicating to the entire Ghanaian without routing it through the party, it's those in parliament.
1: Right.
0: Doc, that is my view. Yeah, your last question.
1: My last question is briefly, based on the leaders that the party has elected, do you believe that the party got it right this time around?
0: They did not.
1: Right.
0: You don't make Madam Hawa Kumsin your women's organizer when his track record in the public domain is a bad one. You do not make someone who has been a leader of the Delta Force as your first vice chair. What are you trying to tell the entirety of Ghana? You voted for these people, not just for MPP, but these are supposed to be PRs for the party with respect to the finance of the party without. You understand? I mean, if you talk of the director of communication, fantastic. Marcus is a good communicator, not too worried about that. But even if you look at the general secretaryship, for example, it is not as though

0: President Kodia is competent. It is just that the others who contested him did not pull their weight. And that's the more reason why, because you cannot tell me a general secretary now will write to excommunicate some party founders and other people or revoke the letter. What went into it? It means you are just oscillating. You do not have a firm grip, right, you know, on the party and its administration.
1: Right.
0: That means they can do better.
1: Thank you. Thank you so much for your time with us on the program. Dr. Jonathan Asante-Ochoa is a political analyst speaking with us there. We're still staying from with the camp of the NPP, because now the National Democratic Congress, the NDC, the governing party, they have congratulated the New Patriotic Party on its election of a new set of national executives. In a statement released earlier today, the NDC reiterated its commitment to the promotion of peaceful political engagement, while being hopeful that both parties will work together in promoting the interest of Ghana above their parties. Join us on Facebook, 3FM 927, and let's go through the statement of the NDC together. This is from the National Democratic Congress, and these are the words captured in the statement. The National Democratic Congress congratulates the New Patriotic Party on the successful election of its new national executives over the weekend. The statement continues to read that the NDC remains committed to the promotion of peaceful political engagement, democratic values, and the collective responsibility of all political actors to protect and deepen Ghana's democratic gains. The last paragraph of the statement is that it is the fervent hope of the NDC that under the tenure of this new crop of executives, there will be mutual efforts to ensure that the interest of Ghana always surpasses the narrow interests of the two respective parties. So the mission of making Ghana great and strong will be boosted. That's the statement coming from the governing NDC there. We'll be keeping an eye on the developments and subsequent reactions to the NPP's National Delegate Conference. But away from politics to education, the Education Minister, Henry Drusu, says government expects to complete the validation of data on 51,000 striking teachers by the end of the day today. He says the exercise will pave the way for payments to the affected teachers, with the first tranche expected to be processed by October 16. The minister also says teachers who have been promoted will be placed on their new grades by October 30. Speaking on a tour of the Controlling Accountant General's Data Processing Center, the minister appealed to the striking teachers to consider calling off the strike.
2: To be inexcusable on the part of government not to pay the promotion salary arrears and to put teachers on the new grade by the end of 30th October. So you have every responsibility to help me and the Director General redeem and have our honor. And the best way to have our honor is, I expect that 52,000 of the 80,000 should be validated. So the Controlling Accountant General and the GES must work with speed and do better. They must work with speed and do better to get us the numbers by 4 p.m. tomorrow. So the understanding is that if we're able to key in and controller is able to get data for 51,000, a supplementary arrangement will be done by 16th October for the first part of it to be paid. Then the rest will be loaded onto the October salary. I know that many of you here too are teachers. So tomorrow is your day of honor, which is tomorrow Teachers Day. I expect that they should call off the strike. But understandably, they are going to Fair Wages and Salaries Commission on Tuesday morning to deal with the more important issue of your collective agreement and your new conditions of service. Almost every union have had their opportunity, and therefore I'll still renew the call that we are still your employers. There must be mutual respect, and we should treat each other in good faith.
1: Hi, Drusu is the Minister for Education speaking there. Away from that, the And Delta Circuit Court has granted 40-year-old Techiman-based nurse Salome Awuti-Bafo a bail of 100,000 cedis with two sureties to be justified after her lawyers prayed for same from the court. Madam Awuti-Bafo has been charged with abetting the publication of false news in connection with TikToker Ghana Jollof. Her lead counsel, Nneje Bafuiwa, expressed satisfaction at the decision of the court after noting that she had been in police custody for 3 weeks.
3: Granted bail in the sum of 100,000 cedis with two sureties, and the sureties should be civil servants who earn not less than 3,000 cedis. So she's been granted bail. The processes leading to the consummation of the bail has been triggered. We hope to finalize it, and then she can be totally free to reunite with her children and family in Hensia, Techiman. Thank you very much.
4: This is what you've been waiting for. So how does that make you feel?
3: No, I'm very happy. I mean, I feel very happy, or we feel very happy when we fight for the poor, the fundamental human rights of the poor. It shouldn't always be that because we are, you know, if you put it like white collar suit wearing lawyers, we should always be doing cases that bring us a fortune. But we should be standing up for the rights of the poor, particularly women and children, with the vulnerable. When you look at her case, you know, the frustrations that have come with it, the battles that I've also have to go and fight myself, and this has come today, I'm extremely happy. There couldn't have been a better result for me in my humble view than this. And I really thank my brother Afuakwa. The support he has given me has been enormous. We thank every Ghanaian who has joined us on this journey. It's been a very sad journey. It's been a very, very difficult moment, right? Moment that has had our skin falling part of the game, or our skin getting encumbered in the game. So what else can we say except to say we thank God? We really, really thank God. And we thank all of you for walking this journey with us. Every single Ghanaian, the high, the mighty, the low, everyone who has been part of this journey through social media, through new traditional media. We thank everybody. God bless you.
1: That's Nana Ejayi Bafo Ewa. He is lawyer to Madam Awiti Bafo Salome. My colleague, Lord Edward Sari, has been in court. He's joining us to throw some more light on the happenings. Lord, thank you for joining us. Good afternoon to you. Talk to us about what happened in court today and the subsequent engagements.
5: Right, Crosby, it's been a busy day here at the Adenta court complex, basically. Now, even before the case could be called, there was a high security presence, so count not less than 6 police trucks manning the various entry points, awaiting the arrival of the fisherman business, Salome Awuti Bafo. Now, a few minutes later, her lawyer, Bafo Iwa, also came. And Crosby, recall that just a few days ago, he himself was granted bail from the issue that he's been under investigations for with Kyoko. So he was in court. Now, when the case was called, he prayed the judge or the court for a bail for the release of his clients, indicating that she had been in police custody for 3 weeks. And Crosby, this is their third attempt at trying to get a bail for Salome Awuti Bafo. The first time was when she was when she made her first appearance, and then she was remanded in police custody. The second being the prayer at the Accra High Court, where again they were denied, and then the third being today. Now, the surprise appearance really was the fact that the prosecution this time around was led by Deputy Attorney General Dr. Justice Remsai. Now, he did not oppose that bail application being sought by lawyers for the nurse. And so once that submission was made, the presiding judge in the matter, Angela, she then granted a bail of 100,000 to sureties to be justified. Now, the sureties themselves are supposed to be civil servants who do not earn less than 3,000. Again, she's supposed to report to the police investigators twice a month or once every 2 weeks at Hensia, where she is based in Techiman, So because of the proximity, it will be relatively easier for her. Now, as we speak, however, she is at the Accra Regional Police headquarters trying to get the sureties to finalize the documentation so that she can then post bail. So we're still here at the court waiting when she'll be done with the bail, the sureties and all that.
1: Thank you.
5: Now, this I need to add this to the point that the case itself has now been adjourned, Crosby, to February 2027.
1: Lord Edward Harris speaking to us from the Adenta Circuit Court there. And coming on the heels of hate speech, the national chairman of the governing NDC, John Singer Sidin Katia, says churches have roles to play in shaping the youth of the country to be patriotic and safeguard the country's stability and harmony. He says the church could incorporate civic education to mentor their teeming young followers. He made the statement when he graced the 70th anniversary of the Seventh-day Adventist Church in the Ashanti region. Listen to Osedin Katia on political tolerance and the need to throw away hate speech.
6: They say charity begins at home. I believe the church has a responsibility in shaping our youth. Maybe it can start with incorporating civic education. The era of his speech is becoming alarming, and it threatens the stability of this country.
1: Osedin Katia is chairman of the NDC there. Now, the Minister for Local Government, Chieftaincy and Religious Affairs, Muhammad Yariga, says government to provide two separate waste bins to every household across the country. He says the move is aimed at making waste disposal easier and encouraging households to manage waste properly. Speaking at the World Sanitation Day celebration, the minister also announced plans to replace open waste carrying tricycles with self-loading and self-sealing waste trucks. He says government is also considering partnership with corporate organizations to maintain and beautify selected streets, including cleaning, street lighting, and landscaping.
7: Being available to every home in this country. We will. The only cost involved in making waste bins available to every home is to buy a few more Land Cruisers. The only cost involved in making waste bins available is to travel less. We, the officials, we, the political elite, if we cut down on all those things, we'll be able to save and invest in waste management. And I'm sure that my brother, the finance minister, Honorable Kissel Akufo-Orson, is fighting to cut down waste in the use of public money so that we can put the money in more important areas such as waste management in our country. We have also decided that we will replace the current open bucket aboboyas that are carrying our waste. And we are going to replace them with self-loading, self-tipping waste trucks for the young people. We'll not allow you to carry waste in open buckets.
8: Thank you.
7: I am using this platform to announce to every metropolitan and municipal chief executive. I repeat, every metropolitan and municipal chief executive, and in particular, every metropolitan and chief executive in Greater Accra, in Greater Kumasi, in Sekondi Takoradi, and all the regional capitals, that I am giving you 30 days to present to me a 1 acre land in your metropolis, your municipality, and your district, because government is going to construct transfer stations in every metropolitan assembly, every district assembly, every municipal assembly.
1: That's the voice of the Minister for Local Government and Chieftaincy and Religious Affairs speaking. 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My name is Noble Crosby. And thank you so much for joining us. Business News is up next. Have a great afternoon.

0: Hello there, good afternoon and welcome to Business Daily here on 3FM 92.7. Coming up, Bank of Ghana in collaboration with Ghana Police Service cracks down on abuse of Ghana city as seven young women are arrested for making and displaying money bouquets and other currency-based decorations. Also in the bulletin, government's treasury bill target falls short as investor demand surged 2.95 billion cedis plus. Energy Commission turns to local banks to boost indigenous participation in the energy sector. I am Michael Obodu. Details of these and many other stories lined up for you. Do stay tuned. Thank you so much for your time. Straight into our top story, and the Bank of Ghana has intensified its crackdown on the misuse and abuse of the Ghana cedi, with seven young women arrested during a swoop conducted jointly by the Ghana Police Service. The suspects were picked up for allegedly engaging in practices including the making of money bouquets and money cakes activities the central bank says amounts to improper use and unlawful handling of the national currency. Diana Bonzi is head of Statistics Office Currency Management Department at the Bank of Ghana.
1: So Bank of Ghana wishes to issue a warning to the general public for using the bank notes and coins to create money bouquets, money cakes for weddings, for birthdays, for graduations, and other similar events, which constitutes the misuse and abuse of the currency. And it is illegal and unlawful. Following today's arrest on the alleged abuse of the Ghana currency, the bank wants to clearly state that persons found engaging in, aiding, promoting, or facilitating such acts will be arrested and prosecuted by the appropriate law enforcement agencies.
0: So here the head of Statistics Office Currency Management Department at the Bank of Ghana, Diana Bonzi, speaking. Now, government's latest treasury bill auction has recorded a strong rebound in investor demand, with total bids exceeding the reduced target by more than 700 million cedis. At the October 2, 2026 auction, government set a target of 2.241 billion cedis, down from 2.571 billion cedis at the previous auction, as treasury bill yields continued to decline. This report has more.
2: Investors responded with bids totaling 2.950 billion cedis, resulting in an oversubscription of 709.04 million cedis, equivalent to an oversubscription rate of 31.64%. However, government accepted 1.773 billion cedis of the bids submitted, representing an acceptance rate of 60.08% of total investor bids. The amount accepted was also about 79.10% of the government's target. The 91-day bill attracted the strongest demand, receiving 2.215 billion cedis in bids. Government accepted 1.395 billion cedis at a yield of 4.64%. The 182-day bill received 235.19 million cedis in bids, with 153.69 million cedis accepted at a yield of 6.31%. For the 364-day bill, investors submitted 474.85 million cedis, while government accepted 224.35 million at a yield of 9.80%. The latest results point to renewed investor appetite for short-term government securities despite the lower borrowing target and declining yields.
0: And that was a Three Business News Desk report. Away from that, Cocoa Board has raised 3.39 billion cedis from the first tranche of its commercial paper program, falling short of its 4 billion cedis target. The funds raised through its special purpose vehicle, Cocoa Capital PLC, will support cocoa purchases for the 2026-2027 crop season. This report has more. Well, we'll bring you that report in our subsequent bulletin. But away from that, the Energy Commission is turning to local banks to help indigenous businesses overcome one of the biggest barriers to greater local participation in the energy sector, access to finance. The commission says it plans to connect local businesses with indigenous financial institutions to help them raise capital, expand their operations, and compete more effectively in an industry still dominated by foreign players. Access to finance has remained a major challenge for Ghanaian companies seeking to provide goods and services to the energy industry. The Energy Commission says stronger links between local businesses and banks could help unlock funding while creating opportunities for domestic companies to grow. Speaking at an energy local content training program, the coordinator of the Commission's local content unit, Michael Ni Amui Amui, said the initiative forms part of efforts to build a stronger domestic energy sector and create more jobs.
3: Normally, when companies come to the Energy Commission to apply for a certificate of authorization, we tell them that you have to open an account with an indigenous Ghanaian bank. We believe that by doing that, we are sending customers in their way. And so we're looking at initiative to also bring them on board to see how they can assist the same customers who come to them.
0: The push comes as Ghana seeks to increase the share of local businesses involved in the energy value chain. But industry experts say financing alone will not be enough. Lead counsel for TJ Ricketts at Law, Tekla Ricketts, says Ghana must also invest in building the capacity of local businesses if they are to meet the technical and operational demands of the sector.
4: Local content development is a broad system that ensures that we are developing the businesses within our locality or within our economy for job creation, for expansion of skills within different sectors.
0: So you hear that, Tekla Ricketts. She is the lead counsel for TJ Ricketts at Law. Let's bring you some more stories now. The Bank of Ghana has signaled that it does not anticipate undertaking any forex market intermediation program in the market in October, putting greater focus on Gold Board's ability to provide dollar liquidity to commercial banks. An industry analyst says Gold Board's forex program could help ease pressure on the cedi by supplying businesses with dollars, but cautions that the model's long-term sustainability would depend on several factors.
5: Gold Board generated about $1.8 billion through its forex programs in September, with about $700 million sold to authorized commercial banks and the remainder allocated to reserve accumulation. For October, Gold Board is targeting about $1.5 billion, including $1 billion for commercial banks to ensure forex stability.
6: Create stability for the Ghanaian businesses and ensure that most businesses in the country are able to predict their actions when it comes to forex stability. So we would have to think about how do we get more forex supply into our economy, better banking liquidity. If the banks we have in the country, the commercial banks, are able to meet the legitimate dollar demand by our businesses. So this is going to put less pressure from the dollar on the Ghanaian cedis.
5: Financial analyst Richmond Appa says increased dollar supply could help businesses meet their foreign exchange need and plan, particularly ahead of the December trading season when demand for import typically rises. He cautions that increased forex supply does not automatically mean the cedi will appreciate, as stability depends on balancing demand and supply.
0: 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It's 3news.com/business. I am Michael Obodu. Thank you for tuning in. As always, please stay safe. Up next is Urban Blend with Black Rasta. 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
2: 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Rastafari, no. Black Rasta on the area scene. 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
4: 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Yo, Satana, Anyabe taxi devagbona. 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Yo, Satana, Anyabe black rasta, me tell me, Black rasta.
5: 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This is the Rootical, the article, Gangadan Black Rasta, with the program Taxi Driver. 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

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Rastafari, no. Black Rasta run the area scene.

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2: Greetings in the name of the Most High, Jah Rastafari. This is Never Garrick speaking to you. The first time here, Black Rasta. I say, who that? Them say he's a taxi driver. Well, yeah. Love this brother because he's the most conscious man me here so far in Ghana. If you have another one more Rasta conscious than Black Rasta, make I Never Garrick know for a Jah live.
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0: Taxi driver, you don't know the hottest show in the city right now. And B80, me say what?
1: Black Rasta, if love is the answer, your question is, why don't we live in love and cherish life?

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1: 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And thus, Ghana, your beloved country, is free forever.
0: Far, ever living, ever faithful, ever sure, Selassie the first, Rastafari.
1: We must realize that from now on we are no more a colonial but a free and independent people. Today, from now on, there is a new African in the world. That new African is ready to fight his own battle and show that after all, the black man is capable of managing his own affairs. Yeah.

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Hallowed be thy name, thy kingdom come, thy will be done on earth as it is in Zion. Give I and I this day, I and I daily bread, and forgive I and I trespasses, as I and I forget them both trespass against I and I. Lead I and I not unto no temptation, but deliver I and I from evil, for thine is the kingdom, the power and the glory, for ever and ever. The Lord is our shepherd, me never go on. He maketh I like dump and green pastures. Him leadeth I beside still water them. Him restoreth me soul. Him leadeth I in the path of righteousness for him namesake. Yay! 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Me could never fear no Babylon. For thou art with I, thy rod and thy staff them comforted I. Who no prepared a table before I, in the presence of our enemy them. Who no anointed I head with no idol. Me cup runneth over. Shall let goodness and mercy, I go follow I all the days of my life. May I go dwell in the house of the Lord God. Jah. His foundation is in the holy mountain. The Lord God Jah, love the gates of Zion more than all the dwellings of Jacob. Glorious things are spoken of thee, O city of Jah. I'll make mention of Rehob and Babylon to them that know I. Behold,

of Babylon. Ever I will escape judgment in this time where twos and threes meet in the name of the Most High Jah. If Jah never build up your house, the builder I go build it in vain. Same way, if Jah never watch upon your house, the watchman I go watch it in vain. The name of the Lord is a strong tower, and the righteous run into it and they be safe. Many are the afflictions of the righteous, but Jah shall deliver him from all of them. And I give thanks and access unto your name, O King.

P.O.I.R. Get out of my way, Kromabe, Hatela, Igzak Beer, Tanaistalina.

Mountain, every living thing will dwell upon the surface of this earth. Yes, my name Black Rasta. I am your master Rasta Blaster, that thing called the Hereban Blender, running from now to the top of the Iowa tree. When I am set you free like a bird from out of the cage upon a tree. I will give thanks and ashes unto that name. That name that is greater than the heavier than him. And with the mention of that name, every knee of a bow in shame. This is the Hereban Blender. And my name's certainly Black Rasta Garnet, number one, Africa's finest. And this yet another beautiful Monday, the fifth day of September. I beg your pardon, October 2026. Today is the 5th of October, 2026, and it's a beautiful Monday. Oh my God. Every Monday is Iman's birthday. Me love Monday them, because Iman was born on a Monday. Lord, God have mercy. Oh my God, have mercy. Now, today is Monday, the 5th day of October, 2026. It's been 278 days since the year began on the Gregorian calendar. We are left with about 87 days more to the end of the year, my brother, my sister. This is the 41st week of the year and the 41st Monday of the year. Today is celebrated around the world as World Teachers' Day. Now, World Teachers' Day is held annually on the 5th of October to celebrate all teachers around the globe. It commemorates the anniversary of the adoption of the 1966 ILO UNESCO recommendation concerning the status of teachers, which sets benchmarks regarding the rights and responsibilities of teachers and standards for their initial preparation and further education, recruitment and employment, as well as teaching and learning conditions. Now, the recommendation concerning the status of higher education teaching personnel was adopted in 1997 to complement the 1966 recommendation by covering teaching personnel in higher education. Now, World Teachers' Day has been celebrated since 1994. It is a day to celebrate how teachers are transforming education, but also to reflect on the support they need to fully deploy their talent and vocation and to rethink the way ahead for the professional globally. Yes, the professional teacher globally. Now, the theme is for 2026, and this team is standing with teachers, 60 years of protecting the profession. Yes, the team for 2026 is standing with teachers, 60 years of protecting the profession, advancing its status and shaping our futures. Oh, what a team. It's a beautiful team. 2026 has this team, and it says, standing with teachers, 60 years of protecting the profession, advancing its status and shaping our futures. Oh my God. Today is also World Architecture Day. Now, World Architecture Day is celebrated annually on the first Monday of October, aligning with the United Nations World Habitat Day. World Architecture Day is here and was established in 1985 by the International Union of Architects, UIA. Now, the purpose of this day is to highlight the crucial social role of architecture in shaping communities, improving well-being, and addressing global challenges. It runs parallel to UN World Habitat Day to emphasize our collective responsibility for sustainable human settlements. Now, the theme for this year's housing. Oh, yes. The theme for this year is housing is a human right. Build it. Housing is a human right. Build it. Oh, my God. And it focuses on addressing the global housing crisis and advocating for safer, adequate, and affordable housing as a fundamental element of human dignity and inclusion. Today is World Architecture Day. And you know, when we talk about architecture, we're talking about buildings and their designs and so on and so forth. And the theme for this year is very simple. Housing is a human right. Build it. Oh my God. That's very emphatic. Today is also World Teachers' Day. Oh my God. Which one would you celebrate? I prefer you celebrate both. My brother, my sister. My name is certainly Black Rasta.
At this point, I'm going to walk you through the 2.5 hours of this great journey of Pan-Africanism and consciousness. Yes, right after this one, we jump into the segment known as the Taxi Jama, where we rock you with some quality reggae music non-stop. Oh, and today being Monday, we're going to be doing African reggae. Yes, reggae music made in Africa. Reggae music made by Africans. Yes, diasporan. I'm talking about continental Africans. And of course, diasporan Africans. No two ways about them, Tindeman. Make sure that you become part of this. We're going to be starting with something from Alpha Blondie, and he calls that Boris Samori. Oh my God. Run away. Samori Toure is coming. This is a very historical piece, and it talks about the history of Samori Toure and how he chased the so-called colonialist away. Yes. Take time to listen to the tune and be uplifted. It will last an hour. Then we take a quarter of an hour when we do the segment known as the Voice of the Patriot, where we speak truth to power. Another quarter of an hour we'll see us doing the African history class. 2:30 on the Dada Shaka Box. 2:40, 2:50 we'll do the segment known as the Tape of the Day, where we play your tape that is supposed to tickle your conscience. 3:00 on the dot we draw the negatives on today's show when we say bye bye to you. By what time we would have dropped the ball. Thanks so much to my indomitable lions on duty. Love and respect to my chief technician, one Bob Franklin, alongside his able assistant, one Richard J. and an AKA Kimmy. Love and respect to the man called Joe Solution, because man like Ike, Steven, Della James, alongside Boss.

It's one Edmund. And I want to also say thank you so much to my producer, one Lord, sorry, but Thunder. And the man in absentia, one Caleb Nebo. My name is Telly Black Rasta Garnes, number one.

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1: 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Let's ride together.

now time for Easy Talk. Welcome back. If you just joined us, then you're welcome. This is the 3FM Drive with Twigmatic and Rose. We've been joined by the Banneke crew, Michael Isita. And, Rose is already here. Myself and DJ Abiam. It's going to be a very beautiful conversation, my guys. Tell me why I forgot. My people. For the job, no, I said, yeah, music in the back is Ara the J. One of my personal favorites.

0: Let me read today's situation real quick, and you know, we can discuss in the studio and have you guys also share your thoughts with us via telephone. I read, "Hi, Easy Talk. I run a team at a transport and logistics firm. 3 months ago, I hired a specialist who is brilliant at her work, but her behavior is causing major problems. She ignores basic office processes and speaks rudely to junior staff during meetings. People are stressed out, and two of my experienced staff are already threatening to quit if things don't change. When I brought this up in her monthly review, she brushed it off, saying her work results are all that matter, and I should only judge her on targets met, not her attitude. How do I deal with a star performer who is destroying team morale?" Ladies and gentlemen, Easy Talk.
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0: Aba neke. No, because I know that Michael ate the same food that I ate.
4: Me, I know.
0: So he cannot come here and make his voice like he has not eaten.
4: Hey. Obi your papa had your receipt.
0: Me na say me give receipt. I say me cash here.
4: Eh, na me cash. So thank you. No, thank you.
0: It was Uber Aka. All right, all right, let's get into today's easy talk. It's a very serious one. I think a lot of people think when it comes to work, it ends with talent. It ends with skill. And especially in our dispensation where we are in the digital space, I think it's about time people understood that there's premium when it comes to soft skills. In fact, that will keep you longer somewhere than any other thing. Because every other thing that you can do, they are teaching the computers to do. Mm-hmm. And the machines are learning to do. So I throw this one to you guys. I've said my own already in my intro. Oh, preamble. Sanekano. So I leave the rest for you guys to jaw, and then I'll open the phone lines for others to join us in this with this conversation. I'm starting with Rose.
5: Tunge.
0: But today you yourself said you like the name.
5: You didn't have to repeat it.
0: Okay.
5: Thank you.
0: Two.
5: Anyways, so I have a problem. My thing is, why is he calling her a star performer?
0: But she is a star performer.
5: No, but knowing how to do your job and doing it well is not enough to even be called a star performer. Your attitude is bad. You're making other people uncomfortable. You are literally making the workplace toxic. So how are you a star performer? And I feel like the moment you write to us like this, it means that even at the workplace, you make this person feel like she's special. And so it would definitely like push them to act the way that they act. Because if I'm in a space where I'm treated as if I'm like special than everyone else, obviously I wouldn't respect like the other people around me. And I feel like it's about time we stop all of those things. You need to treat everyone the same way. You know, you don't have to make one feel special than the others. And then also, this person clearly is making other people not want to even stay in the job. And that's very serious. It's a different thing if someone is disrespectful and it is something that we are all used to. So it's okay. Yeah, it's fine. In as much as they are doing that, we can still work and we are comfortable. In this situation, there are people who even want to quit the job. And that even makes it more serious. You've been in the workspace for 3 months and you're able to cause all of these things. And that says a lot about you as a person. And so I feel like maybe they have spoken to her. but it probably hasn't really pushed her. He, as the manager, should sit her down, you know, one-on-one, have a conversation with her. This is what you've been doing since you came to the workplace and everything. We appreciate that you're good at what you do, but we would want you to also, you know, change your character, change your attitudes towards your mates, towards other people as well. And then maybe you can listen to her response. While you have that conversation, you can also throw in a few questions to ask her if there's a problem, if there's a reason why she's acting the way that she's acting. Sometimes some of the conditions at the workspace also pushes like people to act like that. Even though it's wrong, you know, some people just cannot control themselves. So maybe you can just, for the benefit of the doubt, just ask her, is there something going on in this space that's making you act the way that you're acting? Is there something that you'd want us to change? Is there something that you'd want improved that would help you actually like put yourself together and everything? Then maybe from there you decide what to do with it. But letting two people go because of this so-called star performer, I don't think is worth it. I think, you know, she needs to be cautioned.
0: All right. Okay. Thank you so much for your submission, Rose. Oliver just joined us. Oliver, how are you doing?
3: I'm well. I hope you're well too.
0: I'm great. I just ate my favorite meal.
3: Really? What's your favorite meal?
0: To tell him. Oh, Rose.
3: Are you trying to get favorite meal?
0: Rose.
5: It's a fufu. I'm sure it's fufu.
0: Yeah, it's fufu.
3: Fufu. Oh, yeah, fufu.
0: Yeah.
3: Wow, the weather also is very well.
0: It's very fufu-like. Very good for
3: you. Yeah, very good.

0: Let me ask. So let's say I've also seen in from your region mm-hmm. or your tribe where maybe a wife cheated or a husband cheated mm-hmm. and then the person that they cheated with fell sick first mm-hmm. and then dies. Mm-hmm. Then now it comes to the maybe the woman or the man. Mm-hmm. But one of them doesn't die. Mm-hmm. But why?
1: Probably to be the one that didn't commit the sin that didn't die. So you can also fall sick, but then you also not be as grievous as DS.
0: Yes.
1: So you can get treatment easier than they. Uh-huh. And some people will not want to accept
0: what
1: that.
0: What if the woman, maybe the woman lied to the... So the cheater and the cheatee. So let's say the woman is a cheater and says that, oh, I'm not married. Mm. I don't. And then meets another guy, nice guy. And then they go out and do things. Then now the guy falls sick.
1: So far as you've done it, you face the consequences.
0: You face the consequences.
1: There's another example, like when you are married, a woman, and then you go out one day and you meet your ex in town and they give you money. You do not use that money to buy anything for your husband. You use it for only just yourself. If you use it for your husband, you face the consequences.
0: Hey, let's hear something from yesterday's play. But at this point, what a shock.
1: Yeah, they are just traditions that help protect our moral values, because in life where we have so much freedom, if these things, some of these things are not in place, people will do anything. So, and in Volta region, we prioritize our moral values a lot. So
0: I can see that. What a shock. The hope of generation. Let's hear some of the things you did. Just like Lamlib did for us, maybe two or three lines.
1: Okay. Evi maseto no ango kaeku atoni. Evi abe dadama nyimloga ihama alodogo. 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They're completely dead. Mm-hmm.
2: Wow.
1: So ke-ke-ke-ke is like completely crap.
2: Wow.
1: Yeah.
0: What a serious shock. But yesterday you did well, just
1: thank
0: like Lamle. You did amazing. Let me come to Nana Kunedu, and then I'll come to you guys. I haven't left you. I'll come to you guys. You have time. Nana Kunedu, welcome once again.
1: Thank you.
0: Yesterday, Charlie, you were a king queen.
1: Yes.
0: And you played it really well.
1: Thank you.
0: Now I see that you said that there's a lion in you. I saw that lion yesterday. You did something about being wenchi. Captured. You were, yeah, the Wenchi yeah, people. They came for you.
1: Asante Mai came for me.
0: I would interview Asante Mai last because it looks like everybody's pointing fingers at them.
1: Yeah.
0: And then they returned. They brought you back after the spirits told them to bring you.
1: Yes.
0: Wow. How was the experience like?
1: It was an amazing experience because immediately I found my story or the concept, I knew I was going to play a very fierce role because being a queen mother king comes with a lot of responsibilities and a lot of strength and resilience, especially with this particular story. So this story is from Wenchi. The queen mother's name is Nana Twa Dankotu. But she was giving titles like Sramai Jidya, meaning the thunder that strikes on a Thursday. So with this story, she was captured from Wenchi because Asante Mai had realized that Wenchi was prospering. We had a lot of gold. We had a lot of bountiful harvest, etc. So they wanted to come into our land and capture us, capture the queen mother and send her to Asante Mai. And what Asante Mai forgot was that Wenchi is also deeply inclined with spiritual affairs.
0: Mm.
1: So the queen mother cried to the ancestors and the gods of Wenchi responded and a great tree in Asante Mai was struck. And then the Asante Hene, Osei the first at that time, called upon the Amankonfo and he came and told Asante Hene that, hey, the person you've gone to take care back, if not the calamity that will come to Asante

0: to mine would blow everyone away. So eventually she was sent back. And then she went back to her people, she prospered. And when she was sent back, the king who was ruling during that time had died. So oral tradition remembers her to have ruled from the time she was sent back till her death.
1: Wow.
0: Yeah, so she was a very powerful queen mother.
1: Powerful queen mother. And for those of you who are on Facebook, whilst doing the listening at the same time, you can check out videos from yesterday's performance. We did same for Sesinam and Lamle. We're doing same for Nana Kunedu. She played Nana Chua.
0: Dankutu.
1: Wow. What a powerful name. And we're showing that on our Facebook page. Facebook page 92.7, 3FM 92.7. Wow. Can we hear a bit of that as well?
0: Okay. Nana no ma huwa wenchi huti minni. Huti minni ya. Humamu humine so. Great ancestors of Wenchi, if you hear the cries and the bellows of your daughter, then let the heavens speak.
1: Please be patient. Wait, my desk. Wow. Powerful. I like that. I like it. Please, let's give them a round of applause so far. So now I'm coming to the last three. Tiwa.
2: Yeah.
1: Is it Tiwa or Tiwa?
2: Tiwa.
1: You played, but I saw you in some long gown. Yeah, I'm trying to remember the character again. Can you remind me?
2: Yeah, so I played two roles.
1: Yes.
2: One as the lead warrior during the migration of we, the people of the Western North Region, the Seshis.
1: Yes.
2: And I also played a role of our river deity, Nana Sobre.
1: Oh,
2: yeah.
1: Were you the one? Was it yours that the guys went to look for food?
2: Yes.
1: And they were not greedy. They.
2: Yes.
1: Oh.
2: Yes.
1: Well, they played really well.
2: Yeah, they did.
1: Yeah. One of you danced.
3: Sesinam.
1: It was Sesinam.
3: Yeah. Someone else. Ayimboma.
1: Ayimboma also danced, yes. Mm-hmm. Like, but there was a formation dance too. But don't worry, I'm talking.
2: I danced.
1: You danced,
2: yeah,
1: yes.
2: We did choreography, something, yeah.
1: Yeah, because I remember.
2: Cultural one. Yeah.
1: I left my book. I took notes. But I left it. I wanted to ask you guys specific questions about, but we will still do it.
2: Yeah.
1: Your character or the character you played portrayed a different side of you. It was, well, sometimes I could hear it from your voice. Like, you know, that's a very tiny person, you know, trying to play a very majestic role. How comfortable was it for you?
2: That's why I always say that GMB always makes you go out of your shells. Because my voice is, like, really feminine. But I had to come out and speak like a man when I was part of the warriors or the lead warrior. So it was not so comfortable, but I had to try my best and do it very well.
1: What was your story about? Just
2: so
1: give us a brief.
2: My story was about the migration and settlement of the people of the Western North Region and how they survived hunger until they met Nana Sobre, the river deity who transformed their lives from farming to abundant harvest. So that was what I did. So when I started, I was the lead warrior who fought for my people and help them travel from Dentra, Wenchi, and all those places into our present day place of settlement, Seshi. So when we arrived, there was no food. And then I told them you have to strive and get food to eat in that fierce voice. And then we went and they met a tortoise who actually led them to Nana Sobre. Apparently, the tortoise was the offspring of the river Nana Sobre. And because they spared its life, Nana Sobre heard their cry. And then she gave them a yam. And she asked them to plant the yam around her bank, which they did. And then it became very bountiful and they had a lot of yam. That's why we celebrate the Elwelwe Festival, which is the yam festival, in honor of Nana Sobre, to also show the world how happy we are for breaking through our farming and getting abundant food. So that's what I did.
1: Yeah. It's very interesting. I think there are quite a number of yam festivals in Ghana.
0: Yeah.
1: And then maize as well. We are just one people, though.
2: Yeah.
1: I think we are trying too hard to be different, but we are actually one people.
2: Yeah.
1: I see. And you call yours Eluelue.
2: Eluelue. Eluelue.
1: Because there's also, isn't Ohum also a yam festival? I think so. I think so. And quite a number. I see. I see. Can we hear a bit of that?
2: So I'll start with the warrior party, then I'll transition to.
1: Sure.
2: So the warrior, I was like, we can live here. No one is chasing us. We can plant and build without running and fearing our enemies. We can raise our children without hearing the sound of war. Finally, I say ye, the war is over. Wow. And then when I became Nana Sobre, you know, come close. Come close, are you sons of the Western North region, Sishi. For I have seen you wander weary, wretched, hungry, yet your hearts remain pure and patient, and you shed no blood out of desperation. I have heard you. Receive the yam. Receive the yam, a gift from my waters. Lay it beside my banks, and I shall breathe life into it. Where you plant one, many shall rise. And where you plant in faith, oh, where you plant in faith, abundant shall bloom.
1: Wow, that's a good one. That is a good one, and congratulations for a
2: Thank
1: good job.
2: You.
1: I'm glad you are part of the final
2: Thank you.
1: Six. The final, I can't come and watch. Well, when I'm there and you guys are performing, I will laugh. And I don't want that. I don't want that to happen at all. all right, so I've just found out that Ohum Festival is partly a yam festival, celebrated to mark the first harvest of yams and give thanks for agricultural abundance. Yeah. Anyways, let me come to Ayimpoma.
3: But do you know we have some in the Volta region?
1: Yam Festival.
4: Yeah. Oh, it's true. Hey,
1: most of them.
4: They are even celebrating it now.
1: Yeah, what do they call it?
4: Teza, Asogli Teza in Ho.
1: Really?
4: Oh, yeah. Oh, can you? Oh, my God.
1: But Volta has some good cassavas, though.
4: Yeah.
1: I must say. I tried to get a farm there some years back. Yeah. Somewhere in Anloga. Mm. But I like Ho. Ho is very clean.
4: Yeah, Oxygen City.
1: Yeah, it's a very clean
4: not
1: city.
4: Not cleaner than Sunyani. Do you know that the president even...
1: Please, I am moderating this conversation. But Sunyani is also very clean.
4: Extremely.
3: Yeah, but do you know that...
4: No. You know, I'll look...
1: But let me move on to Ayimboma. I'll come back to... because you will have the chance to ask for votes.
4: No, this is in relation to what she's saying. Do you? I'll send that clip to you.
1: Please do.
4: Do you know that even President Honorable His Excellency Mahama confirmed that Volta region is the neatest region he has ever been to in the whole of Ghana?
0: Yo. I'll bring my backing statistics.
1: Look,
0: too.
1: Don't worry yourself. I've been to Sunyani. I've been to Ho. So I know. And one thing I love about Sunyani made me a lot of money in 2011 when I went on my tour.
0: The money bank of Ghana.
1: Yeah, yeah, yeah. And they can chill. They really can chill. But let me come to Ayimboma. Ayimboma, how are you doing?
5: I'm doing good. How about you?
1: I'm great. It was just yesterday I paid attention and realized you went to Bolga Girls.
5: Really?
1: Yes. I used to have some chick there.
5: Hey.
1: Yeah. She's so resourceful. Yeah. Wow. Bolga Girls. They are stubborn small, but they are nice.
5: Very, very nice.
1: Very, very nice.
5: Yeah.
1: I like that. That's very, very nice. What did you present yesterday?
5: Okay. So I spoke about two characters. Awobgo, the great hunter, an ancestor of Bongo. So after that, I transitioned to Apasipanga.
1: Say that again.
5: Apasipanga.
1: Apasipanga.
5: Yes. So Awobgo was a great hunter who moved from Nalirigu to present day Bongo.
1: Okay.
5: Yes. And then Apasipanga is also an ancestor who has his footprints in one of the Bongo rocks.
1: I see.
5: So yes.
1: So you can still see, you can find the footprint there.
5: Yes. I think I was told TV3 even went there to do a documentary.
1: Wow.
5: Yes. So
1: the footprint of Apasipanga.
5: Yes.
1: I like the name.
5: Yeah. Okay, so with the character of Awobgo, he moved from Nalerugo to present-day Bongo. And when he got there, he saw that there were some Busanges who were there in the community. And you know...
1: There were some Busanges?
5: Yes.
1: What are Busanges?
5: So they are also a tribe.
1: Oh, okay.
5: Yes. Okay. Who were in Bongo. And then he wanted to claim ownership of the land. And he didn't want to shed blood. So he had a confrontation with them. And then they beat him. And so he got angry and went back to Nayire at Nalerugo, where he came from, and went and fortified himself. And so the fortification was not to come and fight them and shed blood, but it gave him wisdom and strategy to conquer them. So when he came back, he used that strategy to burn their houses. Wow. So, yes. And as a result, the Busanges thought the gods didn't want them to be in the community, so they ran away. Yes, and they never came back.
1: Wow.
5: And that was how come he took over the land and became the Tendana. The Tendana is like the overlord of the land, and he enskinned a chief who would now be the ruler of the community.
1: Wow.
5: Yes. And then generations later, that was when the Apasepanga also came on board. And so he and his brother, he was a very spiritual and very strong person. Mm. So he had a confrontation with his brother. He was so furious. And you know, the people of my region, one thing, no matter how you are angry at your brother or your relative, it's very hard to hurt them. So,
1: oh, really?
5: Yes.
1: So that you guys don't fight?
5: We fight, but you know, he was a very spiritual person. Mm-hmm. He can just do something to the brother.
1: Yeah.
5: Yes. But he didn't want to do all of that. So out of anger, he stamped his foot on the rock.
1: Oh,
5: yes.
1: So that's what left the footprints
5: yes,
1: there.
5: Yes, yes. And then he had
1: his fear. Next time, if it touches a human being, it will be small.
5: And he had his fear also. He used it to hit the rock. And so till date, that particular rock, when you go there, whether rainy season or dry season, there's water that comes out of the rock.
1: Wow.
5: Yes, so it's like a tourist site in Bongo.
1: When you go there, are you able to maybe like place your hand on it or step inside of it?
5: Well, it's a place like a tourist site, so you can do whatever you want to do.
1: Okay.
5: And some people use that as a means to communicate to the gods, the people of Bongo, because he's an ancestor. And so if you pray through him, more like asking him to bless you or guide you in any activity you want to do. Yeah.
1: Can you give us a bit of what you did?
5: Okay.
1: Just like everyone else. So now we're going to hear Pasipanga.
5: Awobgo.
1: Awobgo.
5: So what I'm about to do is for the Awobgo.
1: Okay, let's hear.
5: Was I just beaten? He who fights and runs away lives to fight another day. I shall go to Nayire. I will be back. Then I go.
1: Wow.
5: And go and fortify myself.
1: And fortify yourself after you've been beaten. Oh, maybe we can hear the other character too.
5: So Apasepanga, there was no form of communication.
1: Okay.
5: It was all actions.
1: Actions,
5: so
1: okay.
5: I was fighting my brother. Yeah.
1: You see, then, now that you mentioned, I see. I'm in Pebonio. I just remembered that I told myself that when you guys come here on Monday, you will all dance.
2: Hey!
1: Because I saw all of you dancing on Friday. Me, your beer film.
5: My dance is so vigorous.
1: I like it. I like vigorous dance. We'll do that before we go. Let me come to Ampoma.
6: Hi, Trick.
1: But you better talk like Ogofanocho, because what I saw you do on Sunday, but you know, I was very proud of you after you woke up when you fell.
6: You saw it.
1: Yes, but it wasn't. No, I saw it because, well, I'm a theater person. So, but it was very. You did it naturally. Nobody would notice it was a fall. I think maybe one of the judges mentioned it, then it will click. But I mean, I saw it. Because I think before you came, somebody poured libation.
6: Yeah.
1: So it was a bit slippery.
6: Yeah.
1: Yeah, it was a bit slippery. But the dance was good. The way you span yourself. Hey, oh God, Anachi. Were you not possessed?
7: No, natural.
1: All right, tell us a bit of that.
7: I did something about Asante Nkai. Mm. And then I was acting like Okonfo Anochi. Whenever we see Okonfo Anochi, a lot of people think he only commanded the golden stool from mm-hmm. the sky. Mm-hmm. But no, he did more than that. He was able to unite Asante Mai. And that was what I did. So when people hear Asante Nkai, they think it simply means Asante does not easily forget.
1: Forget, yeah.
7: No. It is more deeper than that. It is about how Okonfo Anochi was able to unite Asante Mai. Mm. That is why we mostly say Asante your mind, because we are very, very united.
1: Wow.
7: Yeah.
1: Because I think the lesson I learned from it, and if I'm wrong, you can correct me, is that there were different tribes that came together and swore an oath to be one. And so what I learned from it is that Asante Kai means we don't want you to individually remember where you are from, but remember that you are Asante.
7: Yeah.
1: That kind of thing.
7: So don't
1: which is very powerful.
7: Don't trace the origin of your brother.
1: Your brother, yes.
7: Yeah. Don't ask where do you come from, but instead ask, are you an Asante?
1: Wow. that's very powerful. Please do something for us. We want to hear the Okonfo Anochi power.
7: In view of this, I speak as the oracle of the gods. You must enter into covenant for peace, unity, togetherness. Now follow me to the palace.
1: By the way, Okonfo Anochi was speaking English there. How would we know? I know that Okonfo Anochi then kachi as anti chibi. But yesterday, all of you did well.
8: Thank you.
1: All of you did amazing. Like I said, I wouldn't want to be a judge yesterday. Because, I mean, who will you take out? I know that whoever went out, that was Ahima.
8: Yeah.
1: Even Ahima did amazing.
8: Yeah.
1: I think it was just about votes. Mm-hmm. Because, and then maybe the judges had their own notes that they picked. But all of you did well. The costuming, the acting. Tiwa, you performed first, eh? Yeah. So I watched from beginning to end. It's just that they have to try and make it close early. Because some of us, we wake up Monday morning. I'm in the studio with delegates from Ghana's Most Beautiful. These are the final delegates, top six. And on Sunday, they are going to all push for who will be the queen. Between now and Sunday, I wish you all next 2 weeks. Yeah. Oh, so we have time. But we don't have a lot of time. Yeah. So on this note, I would ask that all of you ask your fans and your people for votes. And maybe we'll wrap it up, after that. So I'll start with Ayimboma.
5: Hello, the good people of Ghana, my wonderful people of the Upper East Region, the five northern regions, and everyone supporting Ayimboma in this journey. Thank you so much. My thank you won't be enough. All I have to say is God richly bless you all for the love, prayers, and support you all are showing me throughout this journey. Now we are in the final race of Ghana's Most Beautiful, and I know that this is what we've all been praying for. I will urge each and every one of you to continue praying, and keep supporting me through your vote. There's no vote that is small. Even one city, 50 pesos. I appreciate each and every one of you. Kindly, let us increase the number of votes we are pushing for Ayimboma, because this crown, we are definitely taking it back to the Upper East Region. It's been 13 years. I keep saying it. It's been 13 years. And we don't want to give it to a different region. So if you want that... so... If you want us to take you back to the Upper East region, kindly support me through prayers, through votes, and I'll do my very best to also come out, perform so well, do the necessary things for us to take the crown back to the Upper East region. Mposia Baraka, Akiali, Mayejiam, Pomenka, Mambala.
1: So you didn't give your code, your short code, and
5: okay,
1: please do that.
5: All right. To vote for me, kindly dial *713*13# to vote number three. I'm number three.
1: *713*13#.
5: Yes.
1: Okay.
5: Number three.
1: Number three.
5: Yes. Or you can download the MG Reality app to vote for me.
1: In my fact, picture use is the app. It's easy.
5: Yeah.
1: It's that's what I use. So last week, I spent my money on all of you.
8: Thank you.
1: And was it last week? Last Sunday and this Sunday. Oh, and I sent my producer a message. I said, guess you're mood music about. Yeah, that's how much I love you guys.
5: Oh, we appreciate.
1: Yes. All right, let's hear from
9: Asante. Asante my gun on my mwamudishi ampuma. Asante a good year ba kope. Medamwasi support amu de ma me bra dwene ntia se so ba medical card o twedi ampo nyankopon ase won pempen so a odi ma ba bedru e na adum ne ne humo bro an odi ma bedru finals mon so mon paibo mon cran she se me words of encouragement, the love, the vote, and everything you are doing for me is so amazing, and I really appreciate that. My family members, my chiefs, my queen mothers, my team members, Ampumes Army, Zealous Media, Faith Homeopathic Clinic, and everybody supporting Ampuma, my schoolmates, my colleagues, and everyone, I am so grateful for the love. Remember, we are getting to grand finale. We are in grand finale, rather. Mm-hmm. Please support me. Let us bring the crown to the Ashanti region. It's been 5 years. Don't forget to keep me in this competition by dialing *713*13# or download the MG Reality app to vote for Ampoma. I am number two on the list.
1: Alright. But wait, 5 years ago, who won it from Ashanti?
9: Queen Safua, and today she came around.
1: Oh.
9: Yeah, so that means indeed you are taking the crown back to Ashanti.
1: And wait, 13 years ago was who?
10: Poker.
1: Okay. One of them was a friend. I don't remember who. It's Poker.
9: Yes. Safua.
1: Where by force? Okay, Tiwa.
11: Hello, Ghana. Hello, lovely people of the Western North region. I'm overwhelmed with joy, and I want to say a very, very big thank you for your tremendous support. I'm so grateful. Had it not been for your support and the will of God, I would say I wouldn't have been here. I would want to say a very big thank you to my team, Tintiwa, my friends, my family, my chiefs, my MP, my regional minister, and everyone supporting my cause. May God richly bless you and replenish all that you have lost on me. Now the competition is at the finale, and then by your help, I am here. We cannot back down, so then I'm seeking for your continued support to keep me in the competition. I will win mine, so my mind boosts are mine. Or tell me this year, see why he not many so or more dog on your more humor bro on your more votes. I'll buy me mama Hamadu finale, and this is a great one. And to me, don't want credit and say one more wale, one more nothing. Abrebo ya jifinali, mongo hwango ya chiminu. Nse mesho moche, mwako oswala koto abako mami by dialing *713*13# miyale number 6. Ewa list nasu. Mi domo nkreti yasi. Thank you.
1: Thank you. Lamile.
12: Ago gadan de bi ke gana bi fe mi banye fe ni de umanyi fi aga last week ni ke dan tu e jodo dan tu e towo show ko this week. Yeah, well, Adopi, I would like to say I'm really grateful to God Almighty, first of all, for how far he has brought us. Ad bene Tim Lamle, I am super proud of each and every one of you for how much you have shown me love, how much you have supported me, from my management to my team to the supporters. You continue to show your love to me, and I ask that you double and triple your vote and your support. And this week, you showed me that the support is really there. grand finale. Mm. This is the most important part of all the competition. This is the reason why Ghana's Most Beautiful 2026 is happening. And we've been screaming, Akeshi, the crown is lamified. When you come off a rear, I brag if you walk a baba. Can you feel like a crown is lamified there for a look now? If you're looking, so that means that we really need to do our utmost best. I've been a vote since Sunny a quadruple. It will come here 20 cities of votes, will be an 80, can be 10,000, maybe an 40,000. I am so grateful to all the key people that have come on board to support Lamle. Please continue to support me by dialing *713*13#. I am very sure that I am number 5. Or you can download the MG Reality app to also vote for me. Down to a joke,
1: right? Nana Kuledu.
13: Hi Ghana. Hi Bunu Region. Bunu Champion DJ Akwaidi and a PC Nana. Nana Kuledu no Kase. First, I would like to thank God. God has been a girl dad to me. He's done so much for me. I'd like to thank the Bunu Region. And yesterday, I would like to thank the chiefs and queen mothers that came in their grand style to support me. Thank you so, so much. I really appreciate it. Bunu Region, yesterday, we came and we showed off with the votes. Please, that's exactly how I want you people to do at the grand finale as well. Let's keep on voting. Let's keep on pushing. Because for the entire time that Ghana's Most Beautiful has been running, the Bunu Region has not picked it before. But in this year, we are most definitely going to pick it with performance, with prayers, with vote. We are taking it to the Bunu Region. To vote for me, kindly dial *713*13# and vote for option 1 on the voting list, or easily you could just download the MG Reality app and vote massively for Nana Kunedu. Thank you so much.
1: Thank you. Sesina.
14: Good evening. Good evening, Ghana.
1: Good evening,
14: Volta Region. This is Sesina, the crown's favorite. First, I want to say a very big thank you to God. I cannot thank him enough for bringing us this far. I also want to say a very big thank you to everybody supporting me out there. We finally made it to the finale, and we all know it's going to be amazing. We have a history to...
1: It's allowed.
14: As this is the legacy year, we are going to leave a very beautiful legacy. So as you are already doing it, please keep supporting me. Keep voting for me. Keep praying for me. We know we can do it. We cannot come this far. We cannot see Cana and not touch it. We have to touch the holy ground. So please do this for me. Do it for the whole of Volta Region and do it for Ghana. God bless you all. Akpena miakata. Please dial *713*13#, code number 4 still, and vote for Sesinam or download the MG Reality app. It's very easy using the app. So I would entreat you all to download the app. Gidigba. Mielete.
1: Wait, so guys, wait, before you guys leave, I have been asking management to allow me to give you guys a dinner treat. And should we do it before or after?
15: Before.
1: Yeah, I think we should do it before. Friday is your birthday.
15: Thursday,
1: come and visit me. I'll give you a gift.
15: Okay. Me.
1: So, guys, you guys promised to. Huh? No, I know your birthday, so I have your profiles. For
15: today
1: the interview.
15: Is my birthday.
1: Today is not your birthday.
15: Now you all want to be October.
1: I'm sure everybody has. Everybody apart from Tiwa has already chopped their birthday.
15: Right.
1: The way Sesinam went on stage too, when they were calling birthday people, and it was not even your birthday.
5: And funny enough, the person who posted the video said, "And Sesinam helped."
16: She's my
5: birthday,
16: this one, my supporter.
5: Thank you.
16: So she went to Greece
5: from July to October.
1: I don't know. Please look for which song you guys want to dance with. Oh, you will dance.
5: Trig, not today.
1: You will dance.
16: Yours. I love my life.
5: Okay, can you sing for us and we'll dance?
16: I love.
1: Well, if they play a song that is nice, they should play. There was this song that you people were dancing, but I think it was a Lumba song.
12: Now, if you play only Apoma, can dance.
5: Yeah, Apoma.
1: So, which one? Lamley, pick a song for me. You pick a song.
16: We want your song.
5: Made of
16: fun,
1: if people want to sing or something,
12: Steez
1: and composer.
12: You don't want to.
1: You know what? Pick any song, play any song, because these girls, if I follow them, I'll get headache. High life. Yeah. So play something from Daddy Lumba. Are they understand? I am a Lumba now. No, no, we haven't started. We'll play that in a bit. All right, so guys, I just had a beautiful interview with the delegates from Ghana's Most Beautiful. These are future queens. Well, we don't know who the queen will be, but they are all queens. They are all queens. And hopefully on Sunday the 18th, right? Yes. The 18th. Oh, unfortunately, I won't be in Ghana.
12: Oh.
1: But I'll watch from a distance.
16: Side eye.
1: I'm sorry. I'll watch. But if they say I should come and perform there, I can cancel it. Anything for the money. I will come. But I won't be around, but I will support you guys. Just know that you have a family here at 3FM, and you can always visit us. If you have individual projects in the future, feel free to come around. Let's talk about it.
16: Thank you.
1: All right, so now they're going to give me a dance. And I mean, we are all going to dance together in the studio. And I'll come back and say goodbye.

And just like that, we arrive at the culmination of another compelling edition of a 3FM Drive. It has been an afternoon, an evening of stimulating conversations, insightful perspectives, music, laughter, and of course, a little bit of intellectual gymnastics along the way. From our mind shift to the conversations that challenge perspectives and our engaging encounter with Ghana's most beautiful delegates. Thank you for making the journey with us. As you navigate the rest of your evening, remember, the quality of your life is often shaped by the quality of your choices, your relationships, and the intentionality with which you pursue your purpose. I'm Trigmatic, and it has been an absolute pleasure driving you home. Myself and my co-host, Rose Tunge. Stay safe, stay discerning, keep your standards high, and whatever you do, don't lose your humanity. Up next, there's lots of music here on the 3FM channel. My man Eddie Chika will be up with Wind Down. You don't want to miss out on that. I like the way he says, is wind down. All right, I'm leaving you in the hands of DJ Abiam, who is still going to give you some great music. Music you would, that will put you to sleep. Music that will excite you, that will get you entertained. We've got it all here on 3FM. This is your Urban Lifestyle Radio. I am out. 3FM Drive.

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3: Well, now, really, when we go back then to falling in love and say it's crazy. Falling. You see, we don't say rising into love. There is in it the idea of the fall.
4: And yes, good evening. You are welcome to our space. This is what we call our lessons on love for the evening. You know, earlier in the day, I was reading my Bible, and it said that we should not repay evil for evil. We should repay evil with good. And that is love. You know, to love, that is to truly love, is to step into the unknown of another heart and say, I am here. I see you. And I will not turn away. You know, it's very easy to love when it is light, when it's all about just the laughter, when it asks nothing of us. Oh, but real love, it takes work. It asks of patience when you don't understand. Kindness when you feel misunderstood. Softness when the tension is high. You know, love is choosing to stay present even when someone's pain makes them push you away. It is speaking gently when you are tempted to raise your voice. It is holding space for someone's healing without rushing them to be whole.
3: There is always a curious tie at some point between the fall and the creation. Taking this ghastly risk is the condition of their being life.
4: You know, love is not perfect. It's not always easy. But I tell you tonight that it is always worth it. Because at the end of the day, we are all just souls longing to be seen, to be known, to be held in the light of someone's unwavering kindness. So tonight, my beautiful night riders, love, love bravely. Love deeply. Well, yes, that is all for our lesson on love for the night. And yes, tonight, don't forget, love bravely, love deeply. And yes, keep the messages coming in. 053-110-0927.

What is one word you will use to describe how your Toba should be? And also, if today is the day you were born, you're celebrating your birthday, well, yes, we would love to celebrate with you. So you can send a picture of yourself, and we will do the honors.

And yes, before we call it a night, we do have some birthday wishes. Now, yeah, 053-110-0927 is the number we are sending our birthday wishes to. And yes, we are celebrating a special night rider. Now, her name is Sarah Mameya Kofi of Franco Trading. And this is a special birthday wish from Leslie and your family. And we are all saying that you are loved and highly favored. You are adored and you are blessed. A special birthday message from Leslie and your family. And also, we want to wish a special night to Ryder and Y the Brand. Nanayao. And I mean, tomorrow is his birthday. And even as he's aging, we know that greater heights are coming his way. And Y the Brand, you are loved, you are cherished. And yes, just as you've started your career as a voiceover artist, we know this year bigger contracts are coming. Who knows, even Marvel can call you for a casting. But yes, let's enjoy this. This is Let Her Go, Passenger.

0: Yes, my beautiful night riders, the time has come for us to call it a night. Before I leave, I want you to remember this, that you are the greatest project that you will ever work on. So restart, reset, and refocus as many times as you need to. Just don't give up on yourself.
1: Cause you think you won't find it tied to someone else.
0: And yes, wherever you are tonight, this has been our time together. A very refreshing ride on a rainy Monday. I've been Eddie, you have been my night riders. And this has been Wind Down. Remember, trust God always and trust the process. Keep walking in faith and keep excelling. Good night.

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1: 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I am Alfred Okunse. Tonight, opposition New Patriotic Party confident its delegates have elected the right personalities needed for the party's quest to capture power in election 2028. We have a couple of them joining us tonight. Stay with us. Also, tonight, the government appeals to striking pre-tertiary teachers to return to classrooms as negotiations continue towards resolving their outstanding demands. The teachers say no, they want all arrears paid to all teachers before they back down. Stay with us. We have a conversation. President Mahama grants pardon to 863 convicted persons. We have a full statement on that and that announcement earlier today in that statement contained by Felix Kwachiofosu, the Minister in charge of Government Communications. And later, the Inspector General of Police has deployed homicide investigators, crime scene experts and intelligence officers to Tamale following the death of three siblings who were found, whose bodies were found in a car. Unfortunately, we've got details of that. Stay with us as always. We're live on Facebook at 3FM, also 92.7, also on TV3 Ghana on Facebook and on YouTube. Share your thoughts with us. We'll read to you and to the rest of the world. Let's settle for Ghana Briefs.

0: The strike by the Ghana Association of University Administrators is continuing across public universities with varying levels of disruption to administrative activities. While academic work remains ongoing in some institutions, the withdrawal of administrative services is affecting some key university operations as the association presses for what it describes as fairer salaries and improved conditions of service.
1: The administration has hurt us. They've given us a notice that we should hold on. So as we speak, I've got my admission. I've still not been able to register my courses. We are yet to register our courses. And lectures is ongoing. And it's a whole lot of, we have to bargain things. We have to just maneuver to come to lecture, find our ways. It's having a toll on us.
2: After the X-ray, we wanted to do the course registration, but they were like, the student has not been billed yet, so we are still waiting for them.
0: Government has made a fresh appeal to striking pre-tertiary teachers to return to the classroom as negotiations over their demands continue. Vice President Professor Nana Jane Opoku-Ajiman, speaking at the 2026 Teacher Prize Ceremony in Accra, said government is encouraged by the progress made in talks with the unions and is hopeful of reaching a resolution soon.
3: Talks between government and the unions are well advanced, and I am hopeful that the constructive engagements we have seen will lead us to a resolution very soon. Even as those discussions continue, today remains an occasion to celebrate the contributions teachers make across our country.
0: Former Ashanti Regional Minister S.K. Boafo has urged members of the NPP to rally behind newly elected first vice chairman Kojo Fusu Buedu, popularly known as Kojo Bamba, dismissing concerns about his experience and age. He says the party's delegates have spoken and the new leadership must now be given the opportunity to prove its mantle by delivering for the grassroots.
4: Quality does not necessarily mean you must have academic or must do work. She may have other things that I cannot do. So you must all rally behind her. These commentaries, if you follow the comments, will never do anything. So the question is, how effective is the choice of the people, the delegates? And delegates, the highest authority in the party. So I believe I know the guy. I know him. He can do what we may not even expect to do. So I think we must give him the chance.
0: Government has remodeled its flagship 24-hour economy markets program, christening it as District Economy Markets, just a few weeks after the new local government minister assumed office. The Minister of Local Government, Chieftaincy and Religious Affairs, Mahama Ayariga, made this known when he took his turn at the government's accountability series.
5: The use of the 24-hour economy markets has tended to create the impression that the whole thing about government's flagship program of 24-hour economy is about markets. And so I have redesignated as District Economy Markets as the flagship program to ensure that every district gets a model market.
0: Naneje Bafuewa, lead counsel for a Techiman-based nurse, arrested for her connection with TikToker Ghana Jollof, has expressed delight following the release on bail of his client after three attempts. The Adenta Circuit Court earlier granted Salome Bafo a 100,000 cedi bail with two sureties to be justified.
6: The battles that I also have to go and fight myself, and this has come today, I'm extremely happy. There couldn't have been a better result for me, in my humble view, than this. And I really thank my brother Afuakwa. The support he has given me has been enormous. We thank every Ghanaian who has joined us on this journey. It's been a very sad journey. It's been a very, very difficult moment, right? Moment that has had our skin falling part of the game.

And there's more news on 3news.com. 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We're all across the world on 3news.com. As always, it's brought to you by Sasso Insecticide Spray and Quail, Kumtum Tum Preco, and that is rained now tonight. The mosquitoes are on a mission to ensure that you don't sleep well. Get Sasso Insecticide Spray and Quail. You are short of that good night's sleep. But coming up tonight, the opposition New Patriotic Party are confident that their delegates have elected the right personalities needed for the party's quest to capture power in election 2028. That's a clear mission there. They're confident about the personalities and individuals you see on the screen right now, but they've been talking, and I'm talking about the opposition New Patriotic Party. They're confident that its delegates have elected the right personalities needed for the party's quest to capture power in election 2028. John Boedo was over the weekend elected to serve as the party's national chairman. Justin Frimpong Kodia re-elected as general secretary of the party. But there's been a lot of talk about one person. Kodjo Fosu-Bwodu also made headlines and is still making headlines when he emerged as the party's first vice chairperson. Well, for the many people, his campaign was all about probably being the third vice chair. But the delegates of the party had different ideas. They had a different mission for him. He is the first vice chair of the New Patriotic Party. You know, right from nowhere. I'm going to show you some of the things he's been talking about and the strategy he used, the messaging as well, with some political